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1: And Chris Fagan's men join Lethal Lees at three Peters. They've won. They've won it in a very special grand final. He is now a three-peat coach.
0: How good was it? You can sing that song with the Brisbane Lions Premiership celebrations between 11 and 1 this morning. River Stage Brisbane, no tickets needed. Just go along and make sure you get there nice and early. Next 15 minutes, Bad English power ballads from the 80s, U2 from Acton Baby. On this day, 1994, the Pointer Sisters received their very own Hollywood Walk of Fame star, River.

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0: 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Roll it out for your Wednesday morning from 9 on River and iHeart. Take us anywhere these school holidays. Before you go off, make sure you download us to your smartphone. Ilya, this morning, speaking of your smartphones, what weird and wonderful habits do you have when it comes to your mobile phone? Marnie and Campo, put the call out this morning.
1: Brett's in Plainland. He says he's got 30,000 photos, mate. Now, they're all colour shots, are they?
2: I've got 30-odd thousand photos. I'm a kitchen, love to cook. So I've got recipes. You see all these reels on people cooking something yummy, so I save that. Yep. I screenshot it like you, Marnie. I do the same thing. I park a car and just think, especially multicoloured car parks, like where the hell are they?
3: So I do the same thing there. Yeah.
2: Videos, I've got, I think I've just been down with 19,000 videos.
1: You're addicted.
2: God bless phones with heaps of stories, eh?
0: Yeah, that's a lot of recipes, Brett. Next 15. She said, let's ride. Rev it up, little boy. Jerry Harrison and a bloke that sold out the Ipswich Civic Centre.
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0: 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We'll keep you posted. Chris Fagan weighing up his future as the Lions take to the River stage. Next 15 minutes of 80s supergroup. Brand new stuff from a bloke that's rocking the stage. February, March of 2027. And we'll get to a twin birthday.
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1: River 949 Traffic.
14: Got a multi-vehicle crash, M1 northbound left shoulder near exit 28 through Logan Home, a crash for Johnson Road westbound at Peveril Street in Hillcrest, and a crash in Browns Plains Road near Waller Road. A car fire, M1 southbound at Mandew Street in Logan Home, a breakdown for the M1 northbound at exit 35 through Beanlee. Breakdown Logan Motorway eastbound at Boat Desert Road through Parkinson, and debris gateway at the Logan Motorway eastbound on-ramp in Drewvale. The Anaconda School holiday sale is now on. 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If you spot anything on the roads, give us a call on 38131949. Glenall Grove, another check in an hour on River 949.
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15: Hi, I'm Phoebe Humphrey. Mortgage holders are bracing for another hit, with the Reserve Bank today expected to lift the cash rate for a fourth time this year. The RBA widely tipped to increase interest rates by 25 basis points. points to 4.6%, the highest level since 2011. Domain's chief economist Nicola Powell says this will limit borrowing capacity.
16: You know, when you look at every rate increase, it lowers the amount that buyers can borrow, reducing what they can afford to pay. And first home buyers remain the most exposed. They're already facing elevated prices, large deposit hurdles.
15: Meantime, new international data has put Australia's housing crisis back into the spotlight. Four Aussie capital cities are now in the world's 10 least affordable housing markets, including Sydney, which sits just second to Hong Kong. The NRL is promising an 11-minute surprise performance to kick off grand final night. It follows a dramatic week that saw Tones and I withdraw from the headline entertainment over a breakdown in negotiations. NRL boss Peter Volandis is keeping the new details under wraps, telling News Corp the replacement act will remain a secret until showtime.
17: A lot of surprises. Just stay tuned, and stay tuned 11 minutes before the kickoff, and people won't be disappointed.
15: And the state where most learner drivers failed their test has been revealed. New data from iSelect has found Western Australia recorded the lowest passing average, with 53% successfully completing their test. Victoria was ranked first with an average success rate of 72.6%.
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15: In sport, the Knights will return to Newcastle HQ today following their big win over the Panthers. Preparations now turn to this weekend's NRL Grand Final against the Roosters. Knights coach Justin Holbrook says it's all systems go.
18: The boys will come in today and we'll review the weekend, and we will pat them on the back for it. And then what we do and what we've done every other week is we focus on the Roosters and what we've got to do there.
15: And veteran Demon Jack Viney will fly over to Perth to meet with the Eagles, the midfielder told to explore his options over the free trade period after 14 years at Melbourne. That's the latest news and sport.
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2: River 949, weather.
0: Well, just had a quick look at the radar. Those showers pretty much tracking north. Cloudy for your Tuesday, 25 degrees. Still could see a couple of showers possible. Partly cloudy for your Wednesday, down to 7, then 25. 7 degree start Thursday and Friday. 27 Thursday, then 29 and sunny. Looking good to wrap up your working week. Lately 21, Wellcamp Airport 20, Yamanto 22 degrees. Next 15 minutes, the 80s band that gave us Bros Mania and a guy that's setting the stage alight. February, March of 2028.
20: What happens for me is like I just kind of like lose myself, you know, me and my band. And that's when it's not work anymore, and I don't even know what I'm doing. I'm just kind of like gone, you know, and I'm performing for these beautiful people that showed up to come watch me.
0: Bruno Mars, the Traveling Wilburys.

0: 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Ilya, this morning, time to celebrate a birthday.
1: It was nerve-wracking, exciting, terrifying.
2: How old are you?
3: 19, just turned 19.
2: There you are, girls.
1: But it was an amazing feeling to know that, you know, your mum could watch you on TV that morning.
0: Yeah, they gave us Bros Mania. Luke, Matt Goss, 58 today. River.

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Short answer, no. 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

0: It's hard to believe this tiny little sound is worth $12,850. The River Secret Sound. Hinksie plays on your way home this afternoon. Don't say this.
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Right at the studio tomorrow morning into the Petments Direct River Rover. The Australian Senior Open is returning to the City Golf Club Toowoomba, and we're there live from 9. Come and say g'day. There's challenges, prizes, snacks, and tournament excitement. Plus, I'm getting word massages as well. I'm there. Twisted Sister, River.

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Jeez, it's been 20 years. 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

0: It's certainly going to feel like an eternity. Just over 2.5 hour wait to find out if the RBA is going to hike rates as mortgage holders sweat. Another bloke that's sweating tonight is Phoenix Crossland, awaiting his fate tonight at the judiciary. Standing by with some big Aussie history on this day. Can it be Farnsie? Or this band? I'll tell you shortly, it's Rivers, 10 from then.
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11: In Meadowbrook, got a crash for Logan Lee Road at University Drive and also through Parkinson, a breakdown Logan Motorway eastbound near Beaudesert Road and also a chemical spill Land Street near Coro Drive and Auchenflower. Delays continue for your run on Logan Motorway eastbound through Forest Lake, Heathwood and Parkinson, Queen Street northbound at Alice Street, Goodna, Mount Lindsay Highway through Brony Heights, M1 northbound Logan Home and Slacks Creek. 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Glenall Grove, another check in an hour on River 949.
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13: Hi, I'm Phoebe Humphrey. Anthony Albanese has denied his government is gaslighting Australians on inflation. The federal government has been accused of blaming high inflation on the war in the Middle East ahead of today's Reserve Bank rates decision, which is set to see a fourth cash rate hike this year. The Prime Minister says Labor is doing its best to deliver cost of living relief.
14: You can't just wipe away the impact that the war in the Middle East is having on the entire global economy.
13: While four Aussie capitals now make the list of the world's 10 least affordable housing markets, Sydney is ranked second with the median house price 14 times the median household income. Adelaide comes in fourth, while Brisbane sits in eighth, Melbourne ninth. Hong Kong takes out the top spot. The Greens will elect a new federal party leader later this week after Larissa Waters announced she will step down. The 49-year-old revealing her chronic kidney disease has worsened. She's been in the role for just 16 months. The force is marking National Police Remembrance Day today. More than 830 officers have been killed in the line of duty since records began. That includes 20-year-old New South Wales officer Constable Mia Lay, who died when the service car she was in crashed in Sydney last Friday. And Rod Stewart has announced he's stepping away from the stage. The 81-year-old singer revealing he will retire next year, ending a six-decade-long career. He's penciled in his final dates for a UK tour in 2027.
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13: In sport, Panthers star Nathan Cleary has taken to social media to urge trolls to stop abusing Phoenix Crossland over the tackle that broke his leg, saying it was a complete accident. The Knights hooker faces the NRL judiciary tonight over the hip drop tackle. Two AFL Lions fans are out in force in Brisbane today to welcome the Premiership side home after their historic three-peat. And the Socceroos are expecting a big response from Brazil when they battle in Brisbane tonight. It comes after Australia drew 1-1 with the world number 5 ranked side on Friday night. That's the latest news and sport.
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2: River 949 weather.
0: A couple of early morning showers and the sun trying to come through those clouds. Partly cloudy for you Tuesday. Tops of 25 today, down to 7. Cool start, 25 for your Wednesday. 27 Thursday, partly cloudy. Looking good Friday, 29 degrees, the pick of the days. Sunny conditions to wrap up your working week. Lowood 22, Spring Mountain 21, Picnic Point Toowoomba 17.
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0: G'day there, it's Ilya. Now imagine these two scenarios. You're about to tell your better half you're about to remortgage the house and then tell them that you're about to record an album that no one wants to record.
18: I'd always promised him we're going to do an album together, and I'd end up mortgaging my house, putting everything on the line because no one else was going to pay for it. But I knew that we had something, and particularly by the time that we found You're the Voice, which was the last song we found for this album, at the moment it arrived in the office, it had John Farnham written all over this. When I got to play it to John, he just said, oh, I'll own this.
0: Sure did. Glenn Wheatley, what a champion. 10 big Aussie albums, Whispering Jack released on this day in 1986. AC/DC's big comeback, East, Cold Chisel, In Excess, Rivers, 10 from then.

0: 40 years ago, to the day, Farnsey gave us Whispering Jack 10 big Aussie albums. River 949's 10 from then. Ilya this afternoon. 6 years before that, this next band gave us East, and Barnsey had a very interesting way of revving up the crowd.
1: It's a lot better if you sort of, as soon as you walk into a hall, you know that the audience is on your side. It sort of just makes it a lot easier. You just go out and kill, you know, go busy, yeah. Have a good time. The audience has a good time. But if you come in and they're a bit sort of laid back, you know, sometimes you have to get a bit rude to sort of wake them up a bit.

0: 10 big Aussie albums and a comeback no one expected. AC/DC, River 949's 10 from then. All thanks to Farnsey giving us, on this day back in 1986, Whispering Jack. A year later, this next band gave us an absolute epic.
1: I had no idea it was going to do anything like that. Of course, we were very confident about it being a good work, and we were very proud of it as soon as we finished it. But there's a lot of luck, and we seem to have been very lucky, yeah.
0: Ice House on the way. And from Sirocco, a band that's rocking, Queen's Park, Toowoomba, October 17th. It's Rivers, 10 from then.
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10: 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Now, what the hell's that thing in the back of the office fridge?

0: Nice little comeback from Daryl Braithwaite. Edge, 10 big Aussie albums. River 949's 10 from then. All thanks to Farnsey giving us Whispering Jack on this day in 1986. Now, Neil Finn had a bit of a problem with promoting his debut album with his new band, so this is what he did.
1: We didn't really become a good band until we almost had made the first record, and nobody was really responding to the record in the first 6 months. We went out and played these little party shows. We did a restaurant tour of America. And, you know, something about that really sparked people's interest. And then we got a bit of radio play. Don't Dream It's Over took off.
0: Wrap this up shortly from 1988, 1927-ish. And a song you haven't heard in ages from The Oils, Diesel and Dust, Rivers, 10 from then.

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6: Hey guys, it's Mel here from Schulte's. 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
0: River 949's 10 from then. It's lunch, but not as you know it.

0: just a tick over 90 minutes to go until we hear from the RBA. Hinksy, we'll let you know as soon as we do. And one of our big stars is hanging up the microphone after 6 decades, heading straight to the River Newsroom. Hinksy, standing by in the next 15 minutes, a bloke that's about to rock the Entertainment Centre with Natalie Imbruglia next March, and will celebrate a big Kiwi birthday.
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9: Good afternoon. No accidents or breakdowns to report. Looking good on Ipswich and Logan motorways, the Western Freeway and St Tenery Highways. Head up towards the Jindalee Bridge. It is slow northbound in Moggill on Moggill Road after Hawkesbury Road past the Moggill District Sports Park. Traffic's moving well around Flinders View and through Perga on the Cunningham Highway, and there's no hold-ups on the Warrego between Ipswich and Toowoomba. 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And if you do see anything on the roads, give us a bell, 38131949. It's Wal Karaka with another update next hour on River 949.
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11: Hello, I'm Monique Crichton. Well, it seems we've got little hope of any further cuts to the fuel excise as the cost of living dominates the political landscape. Prime Minister Anthony Albanese has been asked about additional relief as households brace for another potential interest rate hike later today.
12: We'll continue to look at measures, but we'll continue also to bear in mind that any measure, we don't want to have a further impact on inflation, and to bear in mind the fiscal position that represents.
11: It's not long now until we'll hear from the Reserve Bank on what's next for interest rates. There's a high chance of a 0.25% increase to the cash rate, taking rates to their highest level in 15 years. OpenAI has apologised for the Medicare hack, the company writing a blog post saying it'll do better by Aussies. It follows a rogue AI agent accessing a statistics portal back in June, informing the government 3 months later. In the UK, five men arrested on suspicion of terror offences in England have now been released on police bail. They remain under investigation over a suspected bomb plot at a military base and face strict controls on their interactions with others. And a SpaceX Starship rocket has crashed into the Pacific after reaching Earth's orbit. It almost didn't make it after one of six engines failed, cutting the mission short at 3 hours instead of 10.
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11: In sport, Brisbane Lions fans have flocked to the city to celebrate the team's grand final win over the Dockers. The three-peat somehow even more impressive, with Logan Morris revealing he played through a broken back. The fans' day comes as Chris Fagan continues to ponder his future as coach. And in the NRL, Knights hooker Phoenix Crossland has pleaded guilty to dangerous contact for his hip-drop tackle on Panthers star Nathan Cleary. He'll miss the grand final, but will front the judiciary tonight to learn the length of his ban. That's the latest in news and sport.
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13: Get ready for the summer heat and humidity with aircon from Mr. Stoves.
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11: Good afternoon. No accidents or breakdowns to report. Looking good on Ipswich and Logan Motorways, the Western Freeway and Centenary Highways. A hill up towards the Jindalee Bridge. It is slow northbound in Moggill on Moggill Road after Hawkesbury Road past the Moggill District Sports Park. Traffic's moving well around Flinders View and through Perga on the Cunningham Highway, and there's no holdups on the Warrego between Ipswich and Toowoomba. 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And if you do see anything on the roads, give us a bell, 38131949. It's Wal Karaka with another update next hour on River 949.
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0: 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At five, the Savo. It's worth $12,850. If it continues as it's going, we'll hit $13,000 before the end of the week. 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Have a look at those incorrect guesses and good luck at five. The breakup song. That's soon. And Kid Rock. 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

0: drive home at River 9 Full 9 with Hinksy. It's where you get the best music variety while you work. Looks like we'll get that interest rates decision in just over half an hour. As soon as that comes through, we will let you know here at River 9 Full 9. More from the newsroom in just a sec. Then, as the afternoon goes on, as we wait for that interest rate decision after Ella Langley, the quiet 80s star, who's also related to the Jacksons at River 949.
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6: Good afternoon. Some minor delays with a crash in Oxley on Blunder Road around Oakmont Avenue. Delays with a crash reported by Desert Road, Callumvale northbound before Compton Road. There's been an accident, Glasson Drive through Bethania. A breakdown on Logan Motorway, Kingston heading westbound. Moving okay on Ipswich Motorway, the Centenary Highway and the Western Freeway. Looks good around Purga 2 on the Cunningham Highway. No delays through the Lockyer Valley, either way on the Warrego. For a limited time, grilled lunch wrapped combo with a new high protein wrap and mini famous chips from $13.90 Monday to Friday till 5 p.m. at Grilled. 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If you see anything on the roads, give us a bell. 3813 1949. Wal Karaka with another update next hour on River 949.
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8: Hello, I'm Monique Crichton. The PM has again defended Labor's economic management. Anthony Albanese has been asked whether inflation was a problem before the war in the Middle East, which has recently been copping much of the blame.
9: What you're seeing is inflationary pressures being a global phenomenon, which is why you've seen interest rate increases, including just in the last fortnight in the United States and in other advanced economies.
8: And that's left households here widely expecting another interest rate rise from our Reserve Bank this hour. Domain says a rate rise today will also impact housing supply. Chief Economist Nicola Powell says it won't just hurt buyer confidence.
10: I think the bigger picture isn't just about demand, it's also about supply. And building approvals are weak. And I think with interest rates rising, higher borrowing costs and challenging development conditions continue to weigh on new projects.
8: Four new plaques have been added to the National Police Memorial in Canberra. They include Victoria's Neil Thompson and Vadim Devart Hotar, who was shot at Paul Punker while trying to arrest Desi Freeman. Aussie travellers in Pakistan are being warned of a security crackdown in the nation's capital. Supporters of former PM Imran Khan are preparing to march 180 k's to Islamabad on October 4. The Pakistani government has already begun locking down parts of the city. And Jennifer Lopez has admitted getting a bit teary about being an empty nester. Her 18-year-old twins are away at college. The 57-year-old says it's a scary time, but also a new beginning.
7: Elders Real Estate Ipswich. Residential sales and property management. 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
8: In sport, hundreds of Lions fans have turned out in Brisbane to celebrate the AFL Grand Final win. Co-captain Harris Andrews telling the crowd it's a great group.
12: You know, from where the club was, like when Fags first arrived, to, you know, powerhouse team in the AFL. Very proud to be a part of this club and the way that the city's embraced us.
8: And Newcastle will be without Phoenix Crossland for Sunday's NRL Grand Final against the Roosters. He'll front the judiciary tonight to learn the length of a ban after pleading guilty in connection with a tackle which injured Panther star Nathan Cleary. That's the latest in news and sport.
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15: Cloudy for your Tuesday afternoon. A little cooler too. 22 degrees in Ipswich at the moment. Partly cloudy and 25 tomorrow. Thursday, the 1st of October, partly cloudy and 27. Then Friday and the long weekend. Looks like we should have some sunny weather and up around 29, 30 degrees. It's Hinksie and the best music variety this afternoon. Imagine being successful in your own right and then it comes out that you're actually related to the Jacksons. Not that there's anything, you know, underlying there. She made herself a star. We'll get to her after Ella Langley at River 949. This is the best music variety while you work. I've been out.

invited to the Jacksons, right? Tracy Chapman talking about a revolution at River 949. The best music variety this afternoon on the iHeart app. We're also streaming at river949.com. In the next half hour, we'll find out that Reserve Bank of Australia decision on interest rates. We'll let you know as soon as that comes through here at River 949. The 1990 song, which I reckon is the equivalent of this from The Hangover. We'll get to that before Lewis Capaldi.

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13: Good afternoon. Getting some delays with a crash reported on Logan Motorway eastbound through Parkinson. There is a breakdown westbound through Kingston. No hold-ups there. A crash Blunder Road, Oxley. Doing okay around Oxley on Ipswich Motorway. It's slowing southbound through Victory Pocket on Centenary Highway. A good run around Willowbank or through Flinders View on the Cunningham Highway this afternoon. No delays on the Warrego between Ipswich and Toowoomba. And it's clear on the Toowoomba Connection Road and the bypass. 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

0: With Hinksey at River 9 for 9, breaking news this afternoon, the Reserve Bank of Australia has lifted the interest rate by 0.25% to a 15-year high of 4.6%. So the RBA have lifted interest rates. We'll keep you updated with more across the afternoon with the news. We'll get more at 3. 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

0: 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We'll have more on that with the news in just a sec. Then the music, which is free this afternoon. The best music variety, the Screaming Jets. After Teddy Swims, though, the Scottish guys are going to take us on a walk. River 9 Foot 9.
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7: River 949 traffic.
8: There's a crash on the Logan Motorway at Parkinson. It's eastbound after Paradise Road and there's quite a bit of congestion behind it to get through. Western Freeway traffic is under speed from Toowong through to Fig Tree Pocket. Ipswich Motorway looks like it's building both directions at Oxley Road, Blunder Road and starting to get busier through Gales towards Goodna. 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
10: Hello, I'm Monique Crichton. Well, it's set to get harder to balance the household budget. As expected, the Reserve Bank has lifted the cash rate 0.25% to 4.6, a 15-year high. It's the fourth rate hike this year and may not be the last, with Canstar Sally Tindall admitting some economists are already tipping another jump in November.
11: It would be the highest cash rate setting that this country's seen since 2008. The problem is, you know, households across the country have significantly larger debts now than they did back in 2008.
10: A crime scene has been set up in Sydney following a daylight shooting. A man believed to be in his 30s shot in the leg at an apartment block in Liverpool. Parts of South Australia are experiencing a taste of summer. Adelaide recorded a top of 34.4 degrees just after 1:30 local time today. Edinburgh, Parafield and Roseworthy all nudging 36. Authorities in Perth are trying to work out how to remove a dead whale from a city beach. It's been attracting sharks, triggering a warning for swimmers to stay out of the water. And a sigh of relief for Renee Zellweger. She's been dismissed from a lawsuit brought by a house guest who claimed she was injured during a stay at the actor's boyfriend's rental home. The guest initially sued Renee and her partner, Ant Anstead, for $10 million after she tripped on a rug and hurt her knee at the home in Laguna Beach. She's now dropped the Bridget Jones star from the suit.
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10: In sport, the NRL has announced the match officials for Sunday's grand final between the Knights and Roosters. Adam G has been given the honours of refereeing the decider, with Chris Butler in the bunker. And the Socceroos are bracing for a fired-up Brazilian side when they do battle in Brisbane tonight. The two sides are set to go head-to-head at Suncorp, with Australia expecting the world number 5-ranked team to hit back following their 1-1 draw last week. That's the latest in news and sport.
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9: River 949. 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
13: Partly cloudy for the rest of the afternoon. A partly cloudy day tomorrow and 25 degrees. Thursday, it's the 1st of October. Partly cloudy and 27.
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13: For the news today, the Reserve Bank has put up interest rates to 4.6%, a 15-year high. You're going to be thinking about your finances, what you can, you know, cull, how you can save up a bit of money. We can help you at least take some of that stress away for a short period, at the very least, with that secret sound. $12,850, that's what it's worth at 5 the Savo. Other freebies for you to win. Your chance to get on standby thanks to Kennedy RV, a big hamper. We're going to go everywhere with them. And if you want some entertainment, Coosa, the Cirque du Soleil show, finishes up on the 3rd of October and you can be at the very final show as well. So lots of freebies this afternoon. And the best thing is you don't have to pay a subscription fee for River 949. Absolutely free, hearing Teddy Swims and the Scottish pair that are going to take us on for a walk soon at River 949.

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0: Christy Merck at River 949, the best music variety while you work in the Savo. If you're off to Suncorp Stadium tonight to see the Socceroos take on Brazil, should be a great game. 8 o'clock kickoff tonight. We might see a bit of extra traffic around Milton. We'll keep you across the afternoon with what's doing with traffic. You can call up any time on 3813 1949. Joshua Catterson and Pharrell on the way. And then the Aussie, who made it big in the US for sharing his butt in a TV show. Coming up, River 949.
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11: There's a crash on the Logan Motorway at Parkinson. It's eastbound after Paradise Road, and there's quite a bit of congestion behind it to get through. Western Freeway traffic is under speed from Toowong through to Fig Tree Pocket. Ipswich Motorway looks like it's building both directions at Oxley Road, Blunder Road, and starting to get busier through Gales towards Goodna. 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

0: The best music variety of River 949, Hinksy, and your live and local drive home on National Police Remembrance Day, where we remember those police officers who've lost their lives in the line of duty, and also say thanks to those police officers that keep us protected each and every day. Santana with Chad Kroeger, and the Aussie who made a song that my mum thought was filth, coming up at River 949.
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0: Now, if you love golf, then you'll want to be at City Golf Club Toowoomba tomorrow, because worldwide professionals are on the course preparing for the Australian Open, and River 949 is going to be broadcasting live as the excitement builds. So make sure you drop in tomorrow. 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Huge crowds are expected right across the week. There's lots of live entertainment. This is a huge event, putting Toowoomba and City Golf Club on the national sporting stage. So make sure you drop down tomorrow, soak up the atmosphere and see the professionals in action before the tournament gets underway. 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
10: 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Western Freeway, there's heavy congestion through Indooroopilly, Fig Tree Pocket. Delays from Forest Lake to Parkinson for the Logan Motorway in the eastbound direction. And it has started to queue up for traffic Centenary Highway southbound at Springfield Lakes Boulevard. Still looks really good for both the Cunningham and the Warrego. Window seat negotiations going nowhere. Right, tantrum triggered headache. Kicking in? That's one for Panadol Extra. Always read the label and follow the directions for use. Incorrect use could be harmful. It's Carol Park. Another update soon on River 949.
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0: Tuesday afternoon with Hinksy at River 949. You can call up anytime on 3813 1949. Let us know what's happening around town, particularly with traffic. We'll keep you updated here. The latest from the newsroom on the Reserve Bank of Australia's decision to up the interest rates. We'll get that in a sec. Then the afternoon with the best music variety, including the music legend, who's doing an acoustic show, a little side show, next March at the Star Casino.
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5: It's still a really slow run for traffic on the Western Freeway through Indooroopilly towards Fig Tree Pocket, and there's a little bit of build-up for Centenary Highway southbound at Springfield Lakes Boulevard. It looks like it might be improving. Ipswich motorway traffic is still slow as you're merging with Logan motorway traffic through Gales, and it's under speed for traffic on the Logan motorway Forest Lake to Parkinson. The Anaconda school holiday sale is now on. 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It's Carol Park. More traffic in 15 on River 949's live and local drive home.
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8: Hello, I'm Monique Crichton. Well, it's getting harder to service an average mortgage here in Australia. The Reserve Bank has lifted the cash rate by 0.25% to 4.6%. Once passed on by the banks, it'll add $110 a month to repayments on a $731,000 loan. Treasurer Jim Chalmers pointing the finger of blame at the war in the Middle East.
9: Now, the statement makes it abundantly clear that one of the main drivers of inflation in our economy is a conflict on the other side of the world pushing up global oil prices and being felt right around our economy and indeed right around the world.
8: Opposition leader Angus Taylor, though, taking aim at government spending.
10: Families are having to tighten their belts, but the government hasn't tightened its belt. And that drives up inflation and interest rates, and all Australians are paying a price for that.
8: South Australian Greens Senator Sarah Hanson-Young has confirmed she'll stand for the party's leadership. The MITRE party is expected to decide on a replacement for Larissa Waters either tomorrow or Thursday. She's stepping down for health reasons. A survey's found millennials are feeling the most strained. 63% of those aged between 35 and 44 say the mental load of managing everyday life has jumped over the past year. And another of Angelina Jolie and Brad Pitt's kids have dropped his surname. Zahara, the latest to get court approval in California. She'll now be known as Zahara Marley Jolie.
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8: In sport, Geelong's Jake Colajasny is retiring after 13 seasons and 200 games on medical grounds. It follows the controversy over his secret concussion waiver and failed medical tests. And Knights coach Justin Holbrook admits making Sunday's NRL Grand Final against the Roosters is a dream come true and a full circle moment given he once played for the club.
11: Yeah, obviously I've lived up here before. I've moved around a lot coaching, and it's great to be back up here where I have played and have a connection to.
8: That's the latest in news and sport.
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7: River 949 weather.
14: Staying mostly clear for tonight. Bit of cloud around. We could see partly cloudy weather again tomorrow, 25 degrees. Then for Thursday, partly cloudy and 27. And some good news, though. Friday should be sunny, 29. It should be mostly sunny for the long weekend and around 30.
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14: Seems that Simply Red song, Money's Too Tight to Mention, is becoming more and more relevant these days with the interest rates going up 4.6%. We're going to give you the chance to win $12,850. Might be a little bit of relief for you with the Secret Sound in about an hour here at River 949. We also have tickets to Cirque du Soleil's Cooza and their final show. Plus, we've got a Kennedy RV hamper worth $500. You can get on standby for that as well as we go everywhere. That's in minutes at River 949. Brian Adams, he's going to be doing a little side show at the Star Casino on the Gold Coast next March. It's an acoustic show as well. The only thing that looks good on me is you, with the best music variety at River.

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2: Traffic's under speed on the Logan Motorway through Forest Lake and towards Parkinson. There's still under speed traffic for the Western Freeway through Indooroopilly. A little bit of heavy traffic on the Ipswich Motorway at Gales, merging with Logan Motorway traffic. And it's quite busy on the Warrego westbound as you're approaching the Bremer River Bridge. 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More traffic in 15 on River 949's Live and Local Drive Home.
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5: 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Which is known as Queensland's Garden City and hosts the Carnival of Flowers? 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

0: 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Ilya will be broadcasting live from 9 till midday tomorrow at City Golf Club Toowoomba as he gets ready for the Australian Senior Open.
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0: Sue in Kensington Grove. Have you been to a lot of places around Australia?
3: A few.
0: So you're not just relying on the song?
3: Hopefully not, no.
0: Okay, the question this afternoon. Which one is known as Queensland's Garden City and hosts the Carnival of Flowers? Toowoomba, Proserpine and Gundawindi?
3: Toowoomba.
0: I'd be very concerned if you got that one wrong, considering we've just had the Toowoomba Carnival of Flowers.
3: I know, and it's beautiful. It really is.
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3: 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Thank you so much.
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4: Traffic on the Western Freeway is still really heavy through Indooroopilly, Fig Tree Pocket and for Centenary Highway. There's build-up southbound Logan Motorway through towards Springfield Lakes Boulevard. It's also building now for Ipswich Rosewood Road, Cunningham Highway interchange and under speed Ipswich Motorway as you're approaching Blunder Road, then through Gales. It's Travel Tuesday at Flight Centre. 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It's Carol Park. 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

0: 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I'll have that news with the entertainment news soon at River 949.
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3: Traffic hasn't eased on the Western Freeway. It's still very heavy from Toowong to Fig Tree Pocket and Centenary Highway. There's quite a bit of build-up southbound between the Logan Motorway and Springfield Lakes Boulevard. Ipswich Motorway is a little slow towards a boundary road at Blunder Road and then under speed as you're coming through Gales through towards Goodna. Heavy traffic is starting to ease now for the Logan Motorway but still slowing up through Heathwood. The Anaconda School Holiday Sale is now on. Get the Dune four-wheel drive traveller chair for just $39.99. Ends October 11 at Anaconda. It's Carroll Park. More traffic in 15 on River 949's Live and Local Drive Home.
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0: 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Interest rates are up. We've been hearing about that all afternoon. The latest from the newsroom on that next here at River 9 for 9. And maybe some interest rate relief with $12,850. Four to win with the secret sound at River 9 for 9.
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0: Rod Stewart is calling it quits after more than 60 years on stage.

0: arguably still with the best hair in the music biz. Rod Stewart, 81 years old, is going to finish his career with a last tour at Dublin's 3 Arena next year. He said, after more than six decades, the final encore will be most definitely be my last. He said he's been singing the music he loves since he was 19 and had the privilege of taking it around the world. So he wants people to join him on this final tour. And I tell you what, I've seen him live. He is absolutely fantastic, by the way. But it was only last month that Rod Stewart had to cancel a number of shows in the US, including a residency in Las Vegas after a heart procedure. So, you know, he's made the decision to hang up the hair curlers and rest, which is totally understandable. That is the latest in entertainment news this afternoon. More with Marnie and Campo in the morning. 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
3: Traffic hasn't eased on the Western Freeway. It's still very heavy from Toowong to Fig Tree Pocket and Centenary Highway. There's quite a bit of build-up southbound between the Logan Motorway and Springfield Lakes Boulevard. Ipswich Motorway is a little slow towards a boundary road at Blunder Road and then under speed as you're coming through Gales through towards Goodna. Heavy traffic is starting to ease now for the Logan Motorway but still slowing up through Heathwood. The

0: 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It's Carroll Park. More traffic in 15 on River 949's Live and Local Drive Home.
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2: Hello, I'm Monique Crichton. The boss of the Reserve Bank has warned homebuyers more rate hikes are in the pipeline. The fourth hike this year has been announced today, lifting the cash rate to 4.6%. Michelle Bullock insisting the board needs to ensure inflation doesn't become embedded in the economy.
3: Or the problem will only get worse. That's why bringing inflation down is our priority. The board will increase interest rates again if that's what's needed to get inflation down.
2: The cash rate is now at its highest level in 15 years. Kristen O'Connell from the Anti-Poverty Centre says those on the lowest incomes will be hit the hardest.
4: There are too many people who are struggling to absorb these really punitive interest rate rises at the same time as trying to cope with really drastic increases in petrol, groceries and other essentials.
2: We've got at least one confirmed contender for the Greens leadership position. Larissa Waters is standing down for health reasons and Sarah Hanson-Young is keen to take on the role. David Shoebridge remaining coy on whether he'll throw his hat in the ring.
5: I look at the party room and I see how united we are as a team in meeting this challenge, making the Greens the progressive party of choice for people who want things to get want things to change and desperately need things to change.
2: And a Queensland woman accused of murdering her partner by running him down with a car will remain in custody for now. The 45-year-old's case given a court mention for the first time since the 50-year-old victim died on Sunday.
6: Experience the next level at Brothers, built on community, proudly Ipswich.
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2: In sport, both the Knights and Roosters have named unchanged sides for Sunday's grand final. That's despite Newcastle's Phoenix Crossland pleading guilty over a tackle which injured Panthers star Nathan Cleary. His final punishment will be delivered by the NRL judiciary tonight. And Dockers skipper Alex Pearce has avoided surgery on his Achilles. Scans have confirmed he suffered only a partial tear, meaning he could be back in time for AFL pre-season training. That's the latest in news and sport.
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1: River 949, weather.
9: Staying partly cloudy for tonight, partly cloudy again tomorrow with 25 degrees. Thursday, the 1st of October, partly cloudy and 27. Then for Friday, sunny and 29. The long weekend should be mostly sunny at around 30. I've got the
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2: $12,850. That would be nice considering the interest rate announcement today with this secret sound. Identify it correctly and the cash is yours. Sally in Boona, how are you going to work this out?
3: I think it's flapping down the lid on a veggie dicer machine to dice your veggies.
2: No.
3: Wonderful. Thank you.
2: Daniel in Hatton Vale. All right, here it is. Secret sound. What is that for the cash?
4: I believe it's a checkout divider. Putting down a checkout.
2: No.
4: Oh, dear.
2: Keep thinking about it, mate.
4: Thanks, E.
2: And Tracy in Forest Lake. Interest rates today, they were pretty nasty. $12,850.
5: Is it the plastic lever that's in a cash register that holds down the note? It closing down.
2: No.
5: Oh.
2: Keep thinking about it. 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
6: Traffic on the Western Freeway is still a pretty heavy run coming through Indooroopilly around Moggill Road and Centenary Highway. There's quite a bit of traffic built up southbound at Springfield Lakes Boulevard. Ipswich Motorway is easing towards Blunder Road. It's also starting to thin out through Gales and Goodna. There aren't any problems reported around Ipswich CBD. It's still quite busy for East Street southbound coming from North Ipswich. 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

0: 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What a day it is for sport today. Apparently 9,000 people turned up to the River Stage to celebrate the Brisbane Lions. And of course, why wouldn't you? But not just that, tonight, Socceroos on at Suncorp Stadium as they take on Brazil. Melissa Downs will be joining me next. She's going to have more on that here at Rivenon for Nine.
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3: There's a crash at Meadowbrook Logan Motorway westbound. It's after Logan Lee Road and there is a heavy congestion behind it if you're coming from the M1. Once you clear that, a good run through towards the Ipswich Motorway. There's still build up for Centenary Highway southbound at Springfield Lakes Boulevard. And Ipswich Motorway is a little heavy eastbound towards Oxley Road and westbound through Gales. There's the Queensland we love and the one we fear. And it takes an unwavering resilience to call both home. Suncorp Insurance, resilience never rests. It's Carol Park, another check in 15 minutes on River 949 and the iHeart app.
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0: Time to find out what's coming up on Nine News. And Joel, the news wasn't unexpected, but the rate rise was unwelcome.
17: It had been all but locked in by economists that that didn't make the announcement of a 0.25% rise any easier to take from the RBA. The big question now turns to just how many more could be coming this year. Our experts give us the predictions. Also tonight, police are treating a house fire in Logan as suspicious, a Woodridge property destroyed.
0: And this is good news. A huge crowd today to welcome home the three-peat Lions.
17: Thousands of fans, Hinksy, filled the River Stage in the CBD to officially congratulate the team on their third straight premiership. The boys did look a little bit fatigued, if I'm honest, standing on stage after probably a couple of big days of celebrations, but they thrilled their fans by hanging around for a long time to sign a lot of autographs. It's National Police Remembrance Day today. We honour those who serve and those who've made the ultimate sacrifice. After that AI data breach of Medicare, global tech giant OpenAI is promising financial support to reinforce Australia's cyber defences. And the first piece of the Olympics emblem puzzle has been revealed in Cairns. It doesn't give too much away about ultimately what the emblem's going to look like, so maybe the next stop in Townsville will get us a bit closer to revealing what this emblem is going to look like.
0: Age 5 and 8?
17: Something like that, yeah. You don't want it to be too difficult, do you? But so far, I think it looks like a leaf, the piece revealed today.
0: Mate, we'll catch you tonight from 6 with Melissa on 9 News and simulcast here at River 949.
17: Thank you, Hinksy.
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0: It's staying partly cloudy for tonight, another partly cloudy day tomorrow and 25. Thursday is the 1st of October with partly cloudy weather and 27. Sunny on Friday and 29, then the long weekend should be mostly sunny and temps around 30 degrees. Cirque du Soleil's Cooza finishes up this weekend. And you could be there at the final show. Mitch Winter plays the trickster. He's from the Gold Coast, and he finds it very weird that he's seeing himself on billboards.
18: Every time I see him, I'm like, is that me? Like, I think it feels even more surreal being in Australia. There's actually a billboard that was put up just near my home in Palm Beach on the Gold Coast, which, like, everyone's sending me, and I didn't even know it was there. So it's crazy to see myself on billboards.
0: You could be there at the very last show, Cirque du Soleil's Cooza in Brisbane, Saturday, October 3rd, 3813 19. I have two tickets for you to win right now here at River 949 as we play the best music variety.
19: I'm taking it slowly. I'm afraid to be lonely. Nobody told me it's harder than I thought to tell the truth. It's gonna leave you in pieces, all alone with your demons. And I know that we need this, but I've been too afraid to follow through.

0: This is your live and local drive home, Ribbon on 49 with Hinksey. Cirque du Soleil's Cruiser, I tell you, it's one of the best shows I've seen this year. Absolutely amazing. Donna in Raceview, have you ever been before?
1: I have last year and the year before. I haven't this year.
0: What these acrobats and people can do is amazing.
1: Yeah, they're pretty cool, aren't they?
0: I tell you what, and this show is no exception. The cast are second to none, and I've got two tickets for you.
1: Oh, awesome. Thank you very much.
0: Go and see it this Saturday, the very last show.
1: Oh, that'd be wonderful. Thank you.
0: Cirque du Soleil's Cruiser delivers breathtaking acrobatics, clowning and wonder. Final performance is happening now. Book today.
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4: There's a crash at Meadowbrook Logan Motorway westbound. It's after Logan Lee Road and there is a heavy congestion behind it if you're coming from the M1. Once you clear that, a good run through towards the Ipswich Motorway. There's still build up for Centenary Highway southbound at Springfield Lakes Boulevard. And Ipswich Motorway is a little heavy eastbound towards Oxley Road and westbound through Gales. There's the Queensland we love and the one we fear. And it takes an unwavering resilience to call both home. Suncorp Insurance, resilience never rests. It's Carroll Park, another check in 15 minutes on River 949 and the iHeart app.
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4: Hi there, I'm Rana Hussein. Grand final preparations continue for the Roosters and the Broncos ahead of Sunday's NRLW blockbuster. It comes as the league's judiciary hands down its findings from last week's prelims. Canberra's Sheridan Gallagher, the only player sanctioned, led off with a warning for two offences, including a hair pull. And in the AFLW, the MROs handed out five fines from just three games in round seven. West Coast's Jess Ranch fined $400 for kicking, while Frio's Indiana West copped a rough conduct penalty.
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7: There are traffic lights blacked out for Ipswich Road, Brisbane Road, Ipswich Motorway and the Logan Motorway intersection at Wacol. Traffic is still a little slow on the Western Freeway coming from Indooroopilly.

0: through to Figtree Pocket. It's looking good for Centenary Highway. That has eased southbound at Springfield Lakes Boulevard. There are also no problems for the Cunningham or Warrego. Crowded car with the ultimate road trip playlist? That's fun. Noise-induced headache setting in? That's one for Panadol Rapid. Always read the label and follow the directions for use. Incorrect use could be harmful. It's Carol Park. Another check soon on River 949 and the iHeart app.
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3: Rates hit a 15-year high tonight. Millions of Australians already cutting back, hammered by their fourth hike this year.
4: Thousands gather for the ultimate three-peat party for the pride of Queensland.
3: The first piece of our Olympic emblem revealed in a statewide treasure hunt.
4: OpenAI's pledge to bolster Australia's cyber defences after its rogue agents hacked Medicare.
3: The nudie dash and bowls club smash that ended in the arrest of this Gold Coast driver.
4: The Queensland researchers growing blood in the lab as a life-saving alternative to donations.
3: And the big announcement from rocker Rod Stewart.
5: This is Nine News Queensland with Melissa Downes and Joel Dry.
3: Good evening. We begin tonight with the news millions of homeowners were dreading. The Reserve Bank Board voting to lift rates to 4.6%.
4: The 15-year peak leaves Australians with the second highest cash rate in the developed world.
6: Whether you blame the government, Donald Trump, or the Iran war, inflation is too high and interest rates are getting higher.
7: There's nothing I can say necessarily to make households feel better in this. I understand that. This is tough.
6: For the fourth time this year, the Reserve Bank has lifted Australia's cash rate, now at 4.6%, the highest it's been in 15 years. All while property prices are falling, consumer stress is soaring past pandemic levels, and business conditions have plunged to a five-year low.
8: We're on school holidays, and it means that we do less fun things with the kids.
9: There's no going out, there's no holidays, which is really, really brutal, I think, for a lot of people, not having anything to, like, look forward to.
6: The majority of Australians have already scrapped eating out at a restaurant and coffee, and NAB says almost half are putting off holidays.
10: Australians are doing their job, Treasurer. When are you going to do yours and reduce government spending?
11: The same economists who are saying now that government spending is the primary driver of prices in our economy, they weren't saying that when inflation was coming down and interest rates were coming down last year.
6: The Treasurer continuing Labor's line, blaming the war in Iran.
11: Australians were already paying a very hefty price for decisions taken about this prolonged war in the Middle East, and today that price got a bit steeper.
6: The RBA board agreed and voted unanimously. The conflict in the Middle East has broadened. Global energy prices are now much higher than had been assumed, and AI-related demand is driving rapid growth in global prices for technology-related goods. Its answer? Another rate hike.
12: Is the solution becoming detached from the problem? Is another rate hike actually going to work?
7: I understand why the people who are impacted by this very directly in terms of loans feel that they are carrying the burden, but actually the interest rate increase gets into all sorts of cracks.
6: Borrowers will have to pay up. Today's hike adds another $100 a month to an average mortgage repayment, which is $450 more expensive today than it was at the start of the year. And those looking to buy a home will have less to spend. For an average wage earner, about $11,000 or $47,000 less than they could borrow at the start of the year. So naturally, home prices will keep falling, but won't be more affordable.
13: I can't at the moment. I'm not even looking because it's not realistic.
14: Yeah.
13: Yeah.
14: And what about yourself?
15: Costs too much money. I can't buy one at the moment.
16: Certainly, it does look like those inflation pressures may warrant another interest rate increase.
6: The RBA has now been chasing down inflation for 6 years, and it may not be over yet. This afternoon, ANZ economists confirmed they expect a follow-up interest rate rise at the next meeting in November. So for millions of Australians with a mortgage, this Christmas is now looking quite a bit less festive.
9: Christmas presents are going to be the only thing we're really saving for.
17: It's so hard to figure out what to cut down on because you need the groceries and you need the fuel and you need all of that. So I guess it's just all the fun stuff.
7: Hopefully in the next couple of years, when we get inflation back down, this will all have been worth it.
6: Chris Kohler, Nine News.
4: The blame game is erupting in Canberra. Politicians firing shots over whether global shocks or mistakes at home are the issue. Here's political editor Charles Croucher.
14: The blame game has started, not that any of that helps mortgage holders tonight. Governments around the world are pointing to the war in Iran, driving up the oil price and driving up inflation. That's true. The problem is, it's clear neither Tehran or Washington are listening, and this only adds to a feeling of helplessness for every household in Australia tonight. Populist parties have fed on that feeling. The Brexit movement made their slogan, "Take back control," and that was 10 years ago. If unemployment goes up now, that feeling will grow. History tells us it is an environment primed for one nation, and that will ring alarm bells for the government tonight. Regardless of who's to blame, the Prime Minister and Treasurer will know if they don't take control of the situation, voters will.
3: From the grand final stage to river stage, there's been a hero's welcome for the pride of Brisbane town.
4: Thousands packing the city to salute our three-peat premiers as a golden era becomes Lions history and the hunt for four begins.
18: A homecoming fit for kings. River stage transformed into the Lions' den. Take me home. Players' goal songs providing the soundtrack. Hey, hey, hey, hey. Thousands roaring to catch a glimpse of their three-peat heroes.
19: How exciting is it to see the players on stage?
20: Really exciting.
19: Why are you so excited?
20: Everything.
18: A celebration that's becoming routine for the back-to-back-to-back champs, with a growing collection of silverware to show for it. The hunt for prime position here started before sunrise.
19: 5:30.
21: 5:30.
19: Oh my God, you're keen.
18: Among the sea of maroon, blue and gold, young cubs growing up knowing nothing but success.
22: Give me a huge roar. Ready? 3, 2, 1.
23: Roar!
22: Excellent.
18: Standing alongside the rusted-on faithful who remember the glory years of the early 2000s.
24: They were always, to me, the greatest team I've ever seen, but this modern match, that last 4 minutes was just unbelievable.
18: Lee Matthews, the mastermind behind the Lions' first three-peat, now watching a new reign unfold as coach Chris Fagan was handed the keys to Brisbane.
25: Keys to the city, I don't know quite what that means. Does that mean I can go anywhere? Do anything?
18: Tight-lipped on whether he'll be back to lead the Pride next year.
26: I'm just giving it a few more days. A few things to work out. I love coaching Brisbane. I don't want to not coach Brisbane.
18: But today, it was all about this. Match winner Logan Morris, a crowd favourite during signings.
27: A whole jersey signed.
28: Then we got...
29: By who?
27: By Logan Morris.
18: Almost anything was fair game.
29: I didn't really have anything else to sign, so I just... My bag.
18: Club colours on full display, even down to the accessories.
29: They're actually key rings that you can buy at the Gabba store. They come in the yellow or the red or in the team colours.
30: They've galvanised a city, cemented a modern AFL dynasty, but one question remains. Can the Lions do it all again and pull off a four-peat?
31: Four more years!
32: We've got it, yeah. Come on, Chris, you can do it.
18: Whatever Father Fags decides, the Lions faithful will be hungry for more. Annie Puller, Nine News.
4: Police are treating a house fire as suspicious tonight after flames destroyed a home in Logan. Neighbours reported hearing loud explosions seconds before it went up, and while the residents escaped uninjured, there are grave concerns for their dog.
33: Flames engulf a two-storey home. By the time firefighters arrive, the house is destroyed. Fire crews able to douse the raging inferno and get it under control by 10 last night.
34: It was scary, I'm not going to lie. Massive flames.
33: A woman, her adult daughter and a young boy all able to evacuate safely.
34: The lady looked absolutely distraught. and I felt so sorry for her, and I felt sorry for the whole entire family. Family photos, you know, memories, all of that, she's lost it.
33: Today, the home was a charred mess as the fire investigation unit pieced together how the blaze began. Police looking to speak with any drivers in the area at the time.
0: Saw a white Kia Carnival, no number plates, nothing, just flying up the road, speeding, and shortly after that, heard a bang.
33: The blaze came so close to the home next door, windows were smashed on this side of the house. The resident telling Nine News he's grateful firefighters arrived when they did to stop the blaze from spreading.
1: It's so close to our house.
33: Fears now for the resident's dog, tonight still missing.
0: We're just hoping that the dog wasn't home when the fire happened.
33: Josephine Shannon, Nine News.
3: Hundreds of families have been evacuated from a surfers paradise resort after a fire broke out overnight. 1,200 people left stranded on the footpath whilst fire crews battled a blaze in the ice skating rink.
2: In that very short period of six, seven minutes, the entire Planet Chill is destroyed, with the ceilings falling in, all the staging's gone, our characters and all of the costumes in our green room was destroyed.
3: It's believed the blaze was caused by an electrical fault from a power board. The popular attraction will be closed for months.
4: A driver accused of fleeing the scene of a Sunshine Coast crash has been found hiding from police in nearby bushland. The 22-year-old allegedly took off after he collided with another vehicle at Baringa just before 10 last night, leaving the other driver injured on the ground. But he wasn't on the run for long, led back to a waiting police car without his shoes.
5: Police, don't move!
4: He'll face court in December.
3: A turtle, a crocodile, and a ray of sunshine. They're just some of the guesses as to what the Brisbane 2032 emblem could be, as piece number one was unveiled in a place synonymous with Queensland. The speculation will only grow as the unique emblem's reveal now makes its way south.
8: A treasure hunt on the jewel of Queensland's crown. Five-time gold medal winner Ian Thorpe leading the mission alongside Paralympian Grant Scooter Patterson. Past turtles, over coral, onto pristine sands.
10: Scooter.
8: Emblem piece number one located in the most stunning of spots. The Great Barrier Reef discovery kicking off the speculation.
10: We're trying to work out what it is. And like ray of sunshine, maybe.
11: It's what it looks like a eucalyptus.
8: Piece by piece, the Olympic and Paralympic emblems will come together over the next week during a Queensland-wide unveiling.
10: The emblem is incredibly important. It is what will be known for decades and decades to come, that Brisbane 2032 will be synonymous with this emblem.
12: It's just great to be a part of and create awareness and bring it to people's attention that it's only 6 years away.
8: One piece down, five to go. Unveiling the emblem in this way really reflects how spread out these games are going to be. It will be called Brisbane 2032, but so many corners of the state will be hosting events.
13: We want everybody in Queensland, all the community, to feel a connection to the games.
10: And what I want to tell young people, like, I was just starting high school. I was 12 years old, at this stage, almost 12 years old. So if you're about that age, you can go to the Olympics.
8: Aspirations young Cairns swimmers Jackson and Archer already have.
15: Being an Olympian is something you dreamt of?
20: Every night.
15: How does it feel that you possibly have an opportunity to be a part of an Olympics that will be in your own backyard?
21: It's pretty good. Very convenient.
8: A flower and a bird. They are some more of the guesses that we have heard today as the speculation really ramps up. The Emblems road trip has brought us to beautiful Townsville tonight. This is the sort of view that the organisers of Brisbane 2032 will be very happy to see beamed across the world. As for who will be finding piece number two in Townsville tomorrow morning, Joel, here are your clues. He is a Townsville local, and he has the most recognisable laugh in Queensland.
4: Well, I reckon it's not a hard guess, that one, but I'll keep it a secret. Jess, thank you. We'll see you tomorrow night. Credit rating agency Moody's has today backed Queensland's AA1 credit rating after fellow rating agency S&P moved to downgrade it last month for the first time in 17 years. S&P flagged inflation, rising wages and state government huge infrastructure spends as contributing factors. Treasurer David Janetsky is expected to address the National Press Club tomorrow. University qualified early childhood educators will be required to register with the Queensland College of Teachers under new child safety reforms to take effect in 2028. Until now, registration has been voluntary, with only two-thirds of kindy and daycare teachers subject to the same checks and balances as school teachers.
10: All of this is to make sure that Queenslanders can have every confidence wherever they are that early childhood is a safe space where we know the vast majority of our centres and our teachers and our educators are doing the right thing.
4: Individuals who don't comply will be penalised.
3: Thousands of men and women in blue have today taken to Queensland streets, marching in honour of their colleagues who paid the ultimate price. So far, more than 830 police officers have been killed in the line of duty, including leading Senior Constable Neil Thompson and Senior Constable Vadim Devart Hotart, whose names were today added to the National Memorial. The pair shot and killed by Desi Freeman in Victoria's High Country last year.
6: It's important to ensure our fallen officers' service, courage and sacrifice are never forgotten. Their legacy lives on in the officers who continue to wear the uniform.
3: This year marks the 20th anniversary of the National Police Memorial.
4: The Brisbane sporting extravaganza continues tonight with the Socceroos hosting Brazil at a sold-out Suncorp Stadium. Live now to Ned Balm on Caxton Street. Ned, excitement is certainly building ahead of the big clash.
7: Oh, it certainly is, Joel. We're on Caxton Street. You may as well be in Little Rio at the moment at Carnival. That's the feeling. You can hear the drums in the background. They've had the samba dancers and they've had people here on the street for many, many hours now. And you can tell the excitement is building here for this game, obviously. They played a few days ago, that 1-1 draw, which is very exciting, and you can just feel it. I don't even have to say it myself, but you can really sense the excitement for the Socceroos. They want to see our stars. They want to see the Brazilian stars. As I mentioned, it feels like Little Rio right now. I don't know if that makes Suncorp Stadium Sugarloaf Mountain. I don't know if that makes the Wally statue our Christ the Redeemer, but you can tell the excitement is palpable down here, and it's less than 2 hours before kickoff now.
3: Certainly loud, that's for sure, Ned. Thank you. Bizarre nudie run caught on camera. Next, see the rude dash through Gold Coast streets after a bowls club smash and dash.
4: OpenAI apologises for its Medicare hack.
3: And after sport, why rock star Rod Stewart is saying farewell to life on the road.
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17: River 949 Traffic.
19: Traffic is generally starting to look better on the roads. It is back up to speed on the Western Freeway through Indooroopilly to Fig Tree Pocket. Haven't been any problems tonight for the Cunningham Highway. It's a good run through towards Muttapilly. Also, traffic doing really nicely for the Warrego between Ipswich and Toowoomba. No delays on the Ipswich motorway coming from Granard Road right the way through onto Brisbane Road. There are major track closures these school holidays on the Beenleigh and Gold Coast lines with buses replacing trains. Plan ahead at translink.com.au. It's Carol Park. Another check in 15 minutes on River 949 and the iHeart app.
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4: Now to a naked run from the law. This man is allegedly behind a smash and dash on the Gold Coast yesterday afternoon, accused of ploughing into the front entrance of Club Musgrave before making a rather chilly escape. Police say the 57-year-old ran 2 kilometres, eventually ending up at a tyre shop in Southport where he was taken into custody. He faced court today, charged with several offences.
3: Global tech giant OpenAI is promising financial support to reinforce Australia's cyber defences following an unprecedented breach of government databases. The company also apologising for the hack as its bosses prepare to face a parliamentary grilling.
1: The CEO's speech came on a global stage, but for OpenAI, the sorry came in a statement. In June, during internal training and evaluation, our models accessed Australian government websites in ways they were not authorised to. We also should have handled our response better. We are sorry and working to do better in the future.
2: OpenAI have been very constructive and open in engaging in that process.
1: It's AI bots hacking into a Medicare data page and not notifying Australia until 3 months later. After breaking the news to the world himself last week, the Prime Minister today less concerned about the breaches and more focused on the billions in investment and developments AI could bring.
2: We want to seize the benefit whilst mitigating the risks.
1: The company pledging an unknown amount from a $1 billion fund to help Australia bolster its cyber defences, as well as its own Australia-focused task force.
5: There are still many questions the government hasn't answered on this. Why didn't they detect this breach?
1: OpenAI will send its chief strategy officer to front a parliamentary committee next week, alongside a representative from Anthropic, as both companies lead a push to slow developments down. OpenAI forced to halt training of its new ChatGPT model over security concerns. Its investigations into the full extent of the damage caused by previous ones still ongoing. Emily Saunders, Nine News.
4: At least 4 people are dead and 12 more are missing after an avalanche buried a base camp in Nepal just a month after the flood in that country. It happened in the Himalayas, an area popular with overseas climbers. Poor weather is hampering rescue efforts.
3: Rate hike, refinancing. Tonight, why the hunt for a cheaper home loan may not be as easy as you think. Nine's money editor Evie Zahos breaks down how to get a better deal. That story a little later on.
4: E-bike arrest. The moment police take down a speeding teenager.
3: Extraordinary new video shown at the Beau-Lamar Condon trial.
4: Plus, climate protesters kick up a stink at a big bank.
3: And Elon Musk's mission to space reaches a major milestone.
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1: A teenager has been caught illegally riding an e-bike in Logan. The 14-year-old boy was allegedly travelling at 70 kilometres an hour on Logan Lee Road yesterday afternoon when he was intercepted by police. He was taken home to his parents and dealt with under the Youth Justice Act.
2: They were looking for missing TV presenter Jesse Baird, but when police officers arrived at his Sydney home, they instead found cleaners busy at work. Tonight we can show you that moment after police body cam footage was played at Beaulamar Condon's murder trial.
3: Officers approach the Paddington Terrace, arriving to find furniture on the footpath and a cleaning spree inside.
4: G'day, how you going? Just some police.
5: Sorry,
4: good. I am the cleaner. You're the cleaner?
5: Yeah.
4: Okay.
3: The cleaners have been working for 2 hours.
4: Well, we're just looking for the people that were living here. Jesse Brown? Jesse Baird, sorry.
3: The police don't yet know the man they're looking for, Jesse Baird, and his partner Luke Davies, was shot dead 2 days earlier, allegedly by Beaulamar Condon.
4: We're just concerned. We're looking for someone.
3: What they do know is earlier that day in February 2024, Luke's credit card was found in a skip bin at Cronulla, as well as a watch, a Qantas card, bloodied sheets and clothing.
4: Is there any blood here? Any blood?
3: Finding Jesse's bedroom completely empty, his housemates were expecting him to move out and called the cleaners themselves.
4: We're just now to clean this crime scene. Yeah, hey, stop cleaning.
3: It's alleged Lamar Condon had earlier cleaned the scene himself. Senior Sergeant Bronwyn Lansley telling the jury she found bloodstains throughout the house, some which had seeped through the floorboards. Lamar Condon taking notes in the dock. He claims Luke shot himself in the hallway, but prosecutors allege he shot Luke through the door. The sergeant testifying Luke's blood was found on the inside of the bedroom door. The court heard CCTV was obtained by police of Lamar Condon buying a plastic hook at Kmart. It prompted investigators to return to the terrace in July this year and take the door off its hinges. In the lab, finding a circular-shaped hole and signs of gunpowder. The jury today told they will soon visit the terrace to view it for themselves. Annalise Bolt, 9 News.
1: 5 men accused of plotting a terror attack in the UK are tonight out on bail after being detained near a Royal Air Force base in southwest England. Counter-terror police say the case is not closed but won't reveal what was found in the vans the men were driving near an airbase used by US bombers that carried out strikes on Iran. Officers are investigating whether the men were being used as proxies by a foreign state, either knowingly or not. Iran's denied involvement.
2: Multiple protesters have been arrested in Brisbane CBD after kicking up a stink inside ANZ's Creek Street branch. The Rising Tide activists protesting against the bank's climate policy, demanding it halts funding the North to East Australia gas export pipeline. 6 of the members were arrested and charges are expected to be laid.
1: It wasn't all smooth sailing, but Elon Musk's SpaceX notched up a major milestone today, sending its Starship into orbit for the first time.
2: An engine failure almost derailed the mission, but the flight is being hailed a success.
6: 3, 2, 1.
7: It may have been Starship's 14th launch, but blast off never gets old.
8: Pitch over. And there's the sound.
7: This mission from Elon Musk's SpaceX had a key difference. The goal, enter orbit for the first time, 275 kilometres above Earth. One of the engines failed, but the spacecraft still made it.
9: And we are go for orbit.
10: Once you're in orbit, you've got the whole universe as your oyster.
7: The flight also released 26 Starlink satellites. The mission was supposed to last 10 hours or 6 trips around the Earth. SpaceX called time after just 3 hours.
9: Starship is headed home.
11: Just take a look at that sunrise there. It's beautiful.
12: Approach.
7: And Starship returned to Earth.
12: Starship, landing burn startup.
7: Landing in the Pacific north of Hawaii. But this splashdown ended in a fireball.
5: Starship has landed.
10: Don't worry about that splashdown. They weren't trying to recover this vehicle at all.
7: NASA's watching closely. The American Space Agency wants to use a modified Starship to send astronauts back to the moon as part of the Artemis mission. That dream now feels at least one small step closer to reality. In the United States, Reid Butler, Nine News.
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15: Back up to speed for traffic on the Western Freeway. It's moving pretty smoothly in both directions around Mogul Road and through Indooroopilly. There are also no delays for traffic on the Ipswich motorway. It's been a good run tonight on the Warrego between Toowoomba and Ipswich with no reported incidents causing problems. Ipswich Boona Road traffic is also moving smoothly right the way through towards Peak Crossing. 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It's Carol Park, another check soon on River 949.
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1: To finance now, Australian shares edged higher today despite the RBA's decision to raise the cash rates. The ASX 200 added just over 0.3%. Commonwealth Bank shares fell while Wesfarmers was stronger. A dollar slipped across the board. It's currently buying 69 US cents, 52 British pence and 109 Japanese yen. The average price for unleaded petrol is $2.36 in Brisbane and on the Gold Coast. Diesel is nearly $2.90. RACQ says to keep an eye out for unleaded cheaper than $2.33.
2: For a handful of Australians, finding the perfect blood match can be a matter of life and death. Now, a Brisbane-based team of researchers is offering new hope for families, working on a futuristic solution, growing blood in a lab.
3: Joe Fargasse is part of an ultra-exclusive club.
4: I'm one of 14 in Australia with a rare blood type, JK now. I think it's can be a little bit concerning sometimes.
3: The 32-year-old and his three brothers have the same unusual blood type that requires stock to be stored in case of emergencies.
4: So we currently have three bags on storage down in Sydney at the rare blood type facility.
3: For people like Joe, a new $2.5 million collaboration between Lifeblood and the University of Queensland could one day be a lifeline through the production of lab-grown blood.
5: They are being transfused into humans. They do work. They are safe. But it's around growing them at a cost that's accessible to people.
3: Lifeblood scientists are already growing fully functional red blood cells from donor stem cells in the lab. But right now, it takes 3 weeks to make just a few teaspoons at a cost of $70,000.
5: To make this to the scale of a trillion red blood cells, you'd require something similar to a tennis court of culture flasks.
3: Which would cost around $1 million per blood transfusion bag.
5: We're trying to approach technologies that could grow the cells 10 to 100 times more cost efficiently.
6: If we can manufacture cures for people in Australia, then we can get them to those patients in an accelerated way.
3: Especially helping patients with rare blood types, from newborns requiring closely matched transfusions to people living in remote areas.
4: This gives us an added hope that there's always going to be something on hand.
7: And the idea would not be to ever replace donations.
3: There's still plenty of work to be done, with clinical trials at least 5 years away. McKenna Bailey, Nine News.
1: Pope Leo has wrapped up his four-day visit to France, where he called on Europe to resist nationalism. The pontiff also issued a warning about artificial intelligence, rebuffing claims from US President Donald Trump that concerns over the technology are fake news.
8: If someone were to ask me, am I in panic mode? No, I'm not. I sleep at night. I do think that the concerns raised by many of the experts, specialists in AI, should be taken seriously.
1: Meanwhile, preparations are already underway for his next tour, Peru, in November. A local sculptor crafting this 14-metre-high statue made from clay.
2: There's a kind of excitement in Newcastle that hasn't been felt in more than two decades. And tonight there are calls to make the Knights NRL Grand Final dream even dreamier. Club legend Andrew Johns issuing a plea to fellow Newcastle icons Silverchair to regroup and play at the game on Sunday. Back in 1997, Andrew Johns famously broke into the house of frontman Daniel Johns and kidnapped the teenager to take him out partying with the footy team after winning the Grand Final.
9: We just need Silverchair. Boys, we need just to play to make it the greatest grand final and Sunday you've ever seen.
2: The grand final rings have also been unveiled, each fit with 4 carats of gold, of diamonds.
1: Next in sport, the judiciary hearing that could prevent a Knight from lining up in the NRL grand final. Chris Fagan speaks about his coaching future and anoints a possible successor.
2: After sport, legendary rocker Rod Stewart announces his final encore.
10: After a cloudy, cool and windy day across the southeast, we now have clear skies over the city and little to no wind, with some nicer days in the outlook for the first week of October.
11: As local as the westbound Mount Crosby afternoon gridlock.
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1: Good evening. Caitlin Ponga believes his extensive origin experience with the Maroons will be invaluable in Sunday's NRL Grand Final. The Knights captain also crediting Justin Holbrook for convincing him to stick with Newcastle following trying times.
2: At full time on Sunday, a flood of emotion.
3: A lot of moments throughout the 9 years that I've been here that sort of all was built up into that moment. It's pretty special, to be honest.
2: The path Caitlin Ponga's taken to the grand final has been far from easy. He arrived in the Hunter as the highest paid teenager the game had seen, which carried expectation. Some difficult years followed.
3: There were, yeah, for sure. I probably didn't feel everything. You know, some of these fans have been through a lot worse than what I've been through. You know, to stick it out, to continue to have faith in the club and to want to pursue the dream here, I'm grateful that I've stuck around.
2: For what feels like the first time, there's no speculation about the future of Newcastle skipper after re-signing until the end of 2030. A major motivator behind that, coach Justin Holbrook.
3: I was pretty honest with him to start. I think giving him an idea on where I was at with the club, and a bit of context around everything. He just sort of gave me that freedom to be myself. He sort of said, just come in here, you know, focus on what you can provide for this team, and don't let anything else burden you. And that's sort of the approach that I've taken all year, and it's definitely got the best footy out of myself. Well, not only me, all the boys here as well. I think everyone's probably playing their best footy, and it is because of him.
2: And with it, the chance of a lifetime, joining Paul Harrigan and Andrew Johns as a Newcastle Premiership winning captain.
3: You always dream, mate. This is where I've wanted to be for so long. But I'm not going to look too far ahead. I'm just going to enjoy every moment.
2: Sam Jordan, 9 News.
1: And the Knights have named Phoenix Crossland in their grand final squad, despite pleading guilty before his judiciary hearing tonight for that hip drop tackle that broke Nathan Cleary's leg. Crossland is facing a lengthy suspension, with the last player referred to the judiciary for a hip drop receiving a 4-game ban. Roosters winger Mark Nwaganyi-Dowase has paid touching tribute to his mother Fiona as he prepares for the NRL Grand Final. The rugby-bound star's legion of fans don't want him leaving the NRL, and turns out Mum feels the same way.
4: It's the moment that speaks for itself, the bond between Mum and son.
5: For the most part, she's done it on her own.
6: It's massive, right?
5: Yeah, it's a big part.
6: Can you appreciate the effort she put into you?
5: Oh, yeah. Oh, every day, mate. She may not realise it, but I appreciate it every day.
4: Fiona is a mum of three and she's always been a breadwinner. Right now she's in Fiji for work, but Mark's words travelled.
7: I know he's grateful for his upbringing. Sometimes I had to wait, you know, a week or two before I could buy them all a pair of sand shoes. There were struggles in the beginning, but how fortunate we are that we've come such a long way.
4: Mark has always listened to his mum, but she was against him ditching rugby for rugby league.
7: I tormented this poor boy for about 2 weeks until I just said to him, okay, I think I just better let you do what you'd like to do. I didn't want him to get hurt. I think it's such a rough game, but now I don't want him to leave. And for me to actually say I'm sad that he's leaving is a full 360 degree turn.
6: No one wants you to go. Yeah, I know you're humble.
5: Well, I don't know. What do you want me to say? I appreciate it. I know this. I've had so much love and support from everyone, and I really do appreciate it. But I've still got another week with you, so, you know, enjoy it. I'm going to try to enjoy it. And, it's not over yet.
4: Danny Widler, 9 News.
1: The Titans will crown their Player of the Year tonight, and Gold Coast dummy half Ollie Pascoe is also in contention to win the NRL's Rookie of the Year award, which will be announced at tomorrow night's Dally M medal ceremony.
8: Obviously, it's exciting being my first season, and that's kind of a goal I set myself when I got my contract. So, yeah, I'm excited, and even if I'm just in contention, I think that's pretty special.
1: Meantime, Titans captain Tino Faasua-Meleawi is set to reaffirm his commitment to the Kangaroos and play for Australia in the upcoming World Cup. Dancing their way into grand final week, the Broncos aren't letting the pressure of the decider kill their vibe. It's a confidence forged in a summer so brutal it nearly sent their captain into early retirement.
9: There's moments in the preseason where you honestly want to retire from football and you wonder why you even play. And then you sort of sit back and think about how you got through that as a team and where we are right now. And it's no coincidence.
1: Standing in their way of going back-to-back, an undefeated Roosters side, but the Broncos are banking on history repeating, having won three previous grand finals against the Chooks. Chris Fagan has endorsed Lions football manager Denny Daly as a potential successor if he decides to retire from coaching, while Lachie Neale's defection to Collingwood is expected to be confirmed as early as tomorrow.
10: Another honour for the Lion King, Chris Fagan handed the keys to the city, the Brisbane faithful making their feelings known as he weighs up retirement.
11: Oh no, you hear it. There's just some things I've got to work out.
10: Fagan won't rush into a decision on his future.
11: When you get to the end of a season, you're actually pretty tired and not really necessarily in a good frame of mind to make those sorts of decisions.
12: I think he's probably earned the right though to do what he wants to do if he wants to go out on his own terms and, you know, finish on a high like this. If that's what he wants to do, we'll support that obviously, but yeah, we'd love to run it back with him and try and get a fourth.
10: If the 65-year-old stands down, Brisbane's GM of football, Danny Daly, is a leading candidate to take over.
13: If he does decide to give it away, the footy club will need to decide what path they want to go down, and I'll support that, whatever that is. If it's someone internally, fantastic. If it's externally in a process, well, then I'll probably need to make my mind up about what I do.
14: DD's got the qualities of an AFL coach, and you know, I've got a good relationship with him, so if it happens to turn out that way, then it would be a win-win situation.
10: Fagan made the same transition from football manager to AFL coach.
11: He certainly could do it. He's a very experienced man, and he's a terrific coach in his own right. That's if I'm not here, which I haven't said that I won't be, so don't assume that. But yeah, I think, yeah, it'd be great.
15: A potential replacement for Chris Fagan isn't the only big change that could be awaiting the Lions next year. They'll also have to find a replacement for Lachie Neale, who will join Collingwood next season.
13: No, I totally understand the why. Yeah, we'll have some young boys who will be itching over the pre-season to take his spot.
10: Jacob Funk, Nine News.
1: Aussie basketballer Ben Simmons has a blunt message for his critics ahead of his NBA return. Speaking for the first time since joining the Sacramento Kings, the 30-year-old firing back at those questioning his call to take a year off from the sport.
16: It wasn't about if I wanted to play. And all these people talk about, I don't love the game. That's bull****. I love this game. If I didn't, I wouldn't have taken that year to, you know, focus on myself and get back to where I'm at.
1: Meantime, LeBron James has suited up for the Philadelphia 76ers in their kit for the first time ahead of his 24th season in the NBA. And also here in Australia, the Aussie Short Course Swimming Championships underway in Sydney if you want to catch coverage on Nine Now the next few days.
17: Thank you, AJ.
18: He's been strutting his stuff on stages for more than 60 years, but Sir Rod Stewart is now calling time on touring. The 81-year-old announcing his last ever tour, the final encore.
19: So I want to thank you for everything you've given me, and hopefully I've given you something in return. So, please come out and see me on the tour. It's going to be great.
18: The 21-date European tour kicks off in Dublin next April.
20: 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That story with Nine's money editor Effie Zahos still to come.
18: Before that, Gary Youngbury's back with a check on the weather. Gaz, it was another windy day in the city today.
21: Joel, it was even stronger than yesterday. Some of the gusts, particularly off the coastal fringe, the Bay Islands, around 60 to 70 kilometres per hour. But it's nice and still in the city this evening and perfectly clear. Right now, just 17 degrees. Your forecast next.
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7: Victim numbers are down 9.6%, but most serious crimes are committed by repeat offenders, often while they're on bail. To break this cycle, the new Queensland Government is expanding adult crime, adult time, by introducing automatic jail for offenders who commit a serious crime while on bail, alongside more

0: Kentucky.
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6: Time now for your full weather forecast with Gary Youngbury. Gaz, what is in store for the last day of September?
7: Well, a little bit better than the last 2 days, Joel. We haven't really seen too much of the sunshine. It will make an appearance tomorrow, although temperatures will be slightly below average for September. We are looking at some much warmer days to take us into the first few days of October. So some blue sky and warm air heading our way. It is perfectly clear over the city this evening. Temperatures will drop off overnight. Let's have a look what we recorded today, though, across the southeast. Now, they were a few degrees below average, with the highs ranging from high teens to just low 20s, all due to those gusty southeasterly winds today, and temperatures even felt a few degrees cooler. Here in the city, 23, Ipswich, 23, the Gold Coast and Coolangatta, Redcliffe and the Sunshine Coast, 22, Gatineau Desert and Archerfield recording the top of 24 degrees today. Now, the weather map tomorrow, showers and storms over Western Australia and South Australia extending into the southwest of Victoria and Tasmania later in the day. Showers over the northern tropics and extending down Queensland's north coast. For the capital, showers easing in Perth and Hobart, shower or two Adelaide, cloudy in Melbourne, sunny in Canberra and Sydney with mid-20s, Alice Springs 35 degrees. Queensland, a shower or two in the north across Cairns, Townsville and Mackay, sunny and warm, rocky in Gladstone, partly cloudy, mid-20s, Bundaberg, Maryborough and Gympie, sunny and low 30s in Mount Isa, Longreach and Charleville, high 20s around Roma. Southeast Queensland, some early fog patches for the southern border range, is clearing to a partly cloudy day. Daytime temperatures low to mid-20s, a bit warmer than today. Moderate southeast winds easing below 10 knots during the day. Brisbane, partly cloudy, a top of 24. Your outlook the next 7 days, fine. For the week ahead, high of 25 Thursday, 26 Friday, 27 Saturday and Sunday. Ipswich, fine, sunny over the next 5 days. Temperatures reaching 30 degrees on Saturday and Sunday, but still feeling some cool mornings this week. For the Gold Coast, partly cloudy Thursday and 24, fine Friday and 25, mostly sunny weekend with 26 each day and a possible shower Monday. Sunshine Coast, partly cloudy Thursday, 24, fine Friday, 25, a mostly sunny weekend. We are looking at mid-20s and just the possibility of a shower returning on Monday. So a nice end of September, an even better start to October, guys.
4: Sounds great, Gary. Thank you. Before we go, here's an important safety story coming up tomorrow night.
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17: Good evening. Wrapping up a multi-vehicle crash, Logan Motorway, Meadowbrook westbound. There's no delays now. The traffic lights are blacked out, affecting Ipswich Road, Brisbane Road, Ipswich Motorway and Logan Motorway intersection in Wacol. Slow westbound through Perga with the roadworks on the Cunningham Highway this evening. It is clear on the Warrego Highway between Ipswich and Toowoomba. No delays for the Toowoomba Connection Road or the bypass. It's Travel Tuesday at Flight Centre. 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Have a great night. It's Wal Karaka. We'll check the traffic again in the morning on River 949 and the iHeart app.
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19: 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Nostalgia gauges are overloading, sir.
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And would you save my soul tonight? 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Or would you laugh?

0: 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Also, do you know what the River 949 secret sound is?
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1: Luann van Berskirk had a near-death experience. 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
1: Luann van Burskirk had a near-death experience. 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
7: Good to see you.
8: Good to see you.
7: Sun's coming up a little bit earlier these days.
8: Yeah, I know.
7: There's a glow.
8: I noticed the change in sky. I like to stand there on the way and see where the moon is and see, you can see, you know, some of the planets. You can see the evening star. And I'm like, oh, it is getting lighter.
7: It's still fresh, though. It was chilly overnight. Had to pull the blanket up
8: over. To get my my dog groomed and get most of his hair taken off.
7: I did that yesterday.
8: Did you? Well, yeah.
7: Charlie's hairless.
8: Is he? Well, because it's got cool, I thought he's never had his full coat off. I thought he won't know what.
7: No, he loves it. He thinks he's a new dog.
8: Does he?
7: Yeah.
8: Well, I wonder what my dog's huge. You know, my dog's huge. He's about 4 kilos lighter than me.
7: Yeah.
8: And he has so much hair. So I've gone, okay, I'm going to find someone who can do
7: it. It's hard to get your dog in at the moment. You're waiting weeks. We had to wait weeks, Marnie.
8: Well, no, he can get in. He can get in this week, but I was a bit worried he'll be cold because he's never not had his coat.
7: Yeah,
8: I'll have to go and get him a little hoodie.
7: Expensive too, the groomers. $100.
8: I know, yeah. You know,
7: it's more than it cost me to get my hair done.
8: Well, you can do your own with your clippers.
7: I'm happy to do Charlie's. Leah won't let me.
8: No. No.
7: We have $12,900 in the kitty for the Secret Sound after 7:30.
8: That's
7: a lot of grooms. Mm. It's about 120 grooms at $100 each.
8: You'd have that sorted for a while.
7: Yes. So that's coming up after 7:30. Fight for your flashback. Join us 3813 1949. Marnie and Campo, River 949.

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2: Strange and weird and wonderful place names in the UK.
3: And people are talking about it because one of the UK's rudest street names in Worcestershire, like Worcestershire sauce, has become a tourist attraction, Campo, with many people stealing the road sign with authorities having to concrete them in the ground. And it just happens to be Minge Lane. And it was featured in Britain's surveys of funniest place names alongside locations. There's Sandy Balls over there. Shitterton. Is that near Bridgerton? And anyway, people are talking about it. It's gone viral. Have a listen to these guys.
4: These are the weirdest UK town and street names. What? Seriously, who is living here? Is there anyone proud to say they live in Twat? Titty ho! This is the kind of thing a baby would say on its way to being fed. I don't know what to tell you. Fanny barks? No way. I better not hear any fannies barking when I visit here. Knobbend! Who is naming these places? Bitchfield? I don't even know what to say about this place. I mean, it looks nice. There's certainly a field somewhere back there. Welcome to Fingering. This is not real. It's not. It's a real place. It's in Essex. What happened to these places to cause them to be named this? Do you have any idea where we are?
5: Bell End.
4: Hey, that's not very nice. Bully Hole Bottom. I refuse to believe that there's a place in the UK that has the word hole and bottom in its name. Although, to be honest, I actually feel like this one's the most believable out of today's selection. Being British is fun.
2: Oh, yeah.
3: Oh, they've got a few. And look, we do too. There is a cheeky rural road here in Queensland called the Back Passage.
2: Is there? Yes, where's there that? Somewhere.
3: Also in St. Auburn, there's the Bum Bum Road. And in Stockyard in Queensland, we've got Thong Avenue. Ours are pretty tame.
2: Well, now we've got banana in Queensland as well.
3: We're tame compared to the UK.
2: I know. Some of the words in the UK we couldn't repeat.
3: No, we could not. They were,
2: you know, the F's and C's and all sorts of things.
3: Yes.
2: No one was offended.
3: No.
2: At the time. Cassie's in Beenleigh. G'day, Cassie. You got a strange or weird and wonderful name, place name?
6: There's a useless loop in WA.
2: Useless loop. Imagine living there.
3: Where do you live in the
2: Useless Loop?
3: Useless Loop. Okay.
2: Named by a French explorer who discovered the local marine inlet was blocked off by a sandbar, Marnie.
3: Oh, so it was a useless loop.
2: It was.
3: He named it. Great. Right,
2: good one, Cass.
3: Well, they do say that they're named after certain things. As he just said, that was a useless loop. But back in the UK, it was like when things were happening in certain areas. So that's very concerning by some of the names that they've got on their streets.
2: Jenny's in Kensington Grove. Yeah, Jen, how are you going?
7: Not too bad, thank you.
2: Good. What's your weird and wonderful place name?
7: Well, the Northern Territory has Humpty Doo, which is a bit of a interesting one, but it also has Fenny Bay up near Darwin. And Queensland has Bald Knob.
3: It's where is it? I've seen the sign, so it's been on my road trip up towards Townsville. Bald Knob's up that way. It's somewhere from here up.
2: As opposed to Hairy Knob. Susan's in Green Bay. G'day, Susan, how are you going? What's your weird and wonderful place name?
8: I've got a couple, actually.
2: Yeah.
8: Willabarrabac.
2: What is it?
8: Kikitinalong. They're both up near in the Northern Territory somewhere, in the middle of nowhere.
2: Yeah.
8: And there is a street sign in Tasmania called Nowhere Else.
2: Nowhere else. Love it.
8: It's on the top of a mountain and there is absolutely nowhere else you can go.
3: That's gold. See? Love it.
2: Liz is in Ipswich. Liz, what's your crazy place name?
9: Bong Road in Binnagong.
2: Bong Bong Road.
3: Bong Bong Road, okay.
9: Yeah, it was a favourite with all the school kids at school camps back in the 80s.
3: I can imagine.
9: Never survived.
3: Well, I grew up in Logan Village, right? And just before Logan Village, and we have listeners from there, there's a suburb called Buchan, and I'll just leave it at that, because every time the bus drove through there, you can imagine what the kids were yelling out, Liz.
2: Also, a Fanny Street in Annerley, Marnie.
3: Yes, there is. I used to live not far from Fanny Street, and we all used to laugh at that as well, and I believe our boss lived on Fanny Street.
2: Did he?
3: Yes, he did.
2: Wasn't aware of that.
3: Yes, he did. Fanny Street.
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5: 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Centenary at speed from Springfield to Jindalee. Western Freeway doing fine through Indooroopilly and Swan. Cunningham Highway seeing a little bit of a build in both directions through Flinders View and Blackstone through the roadwork zone. Not too bad for the Warrego between Ipswich and Toowoomba. Toowoomba Range and the bypass clear. Brisbane Valley Highway looking good early as well. 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
8: Today it is World Translation Day, Marnie. So, you know, right. I can't speak another language, but you have a crack sometimes.
9: Yeah.
8: Bit of Spanish, isn't it?
9: Yeah, no, French.
8: Bit of French?
9: I was able to speak.
8: All right, well, say something in French, go on. I'll translate it for you.
9: Je m'appelle Marnie et toi?
8: No idea what they mean.
9: No. My name's Marnie and yours.
8: Right, my name's Paul. Myself. My name's Paul.
9: You would say, oui, bonjour, je m'appelle. Is it Paul? Yeah, how do you say Paul? Because, you know, like John, Paul? John et Jean in French. Jean. Yeah. Jean-Paul. Jean-Paul. It's like Jean. No, it's Paul. Yeah. So you're Paul's Paul.
8: Well, in Italian, it's Giovanni. Jean.
9: Is it? It's Giovanni. Yeah.
8: Jean is Giovanni.
9: Ah.
8: Paul is Paul.
9: Paul, yeah. Yeah, it is in French too.
8: I don't know.
9: Jean-Paul Gaultier.
8: Translate this.
10: Open Gangnam Style.
8: What's that mean?
11: Gangnam Style.
8: It's Korean.
9: It's a...
8: Warp.
9: It's a...
8: Friends like that.
9: It's a slang term for living the flashy life.
8: Right.
9: Gangnam is an area in
8: That's an area
9: Seoul,
8: is it?
9: In Seoul, yeah. Okay. It's like a suburb, the Gangnam. It's a Gangnam sort of, it'd be like a suburb of Ipswich.
8: Logan.
9: Gangnam style.
8: Bean Lee.
9: Yeah. So it's living the flashy
8: living
9: life.
8: Living the race view life.
9: So obviously it's a bit of a flashy suburb.
8: What about Toowoomba? What are the suburbs up there? Hamilton? Living the Hamilton life?
9: Mm-hmm.
8: So there's suburbs everywhere.
9: Newtown. Mm-hmm.
8: Mm.

0: It's a French expression as well.
1: It is.
0: I thought it was Belgium, actually.
1: I think it is Belgium, but...
0: Things are going great
1: well,
0: for me.
1: Yeah, things are going well.
0: Everything's going smoothly.
1: Everything's going good. So we're living the flashy life and things are going well.
0: Yeah. That's translated.
1: There you go.
0: All right, have your vote. It's on the Facebook page. Call us 3813 1949.

0: happens around here?
1: It's odds on these two are already talking about it.
0: You're waking up with Marnie and Campo on River 949. Come and play.
2: Divorce is hard. I mean, you've been divorced 20 days now.
3: 20 days. 15 years.
2: 15 years ago, you split up, but you never got a divorce.
3: No, I don't. And you know what? Neither of us could figure out why that didn't happen, because we did all the other stuff legally, and we obviously had a son together and parenting, like all of that was done. And I'm like, why did this not happen? And then it just, every time something else happened, it
2: but
3: just
2: you had
3: happen.
2: Relationships in between.
3: Well, I had
2: you
3: a relationship,
2: had children.
3: And I had my two girls, and then I had one after that, yes.
2: Well, I know how that feels, because I got divorced many years ago, okay, and I had to ring my wife at the time, who I was still married to say, I'm having a baby with someone else. Mm. But we'd been separated for a period of time.
3: And it happens a lot. A lot of people...
2: People just forget to get divorced.
3: Well, some people just... Yeah, some people do, some people don't. It's just one of those things. It is expensive now too. So that's a cost factor, I guess, and the cost of living. It's like, who can afford, you know, another $1,000 or something just to get an online thing done? And that was a lot of it, really, in my case. It was every time we went to do it, someone had a bill for this or a bill for that. And anyway, it's done. It needed to be done, partly, clearly.
2: Well, 20 days in now.
3: And I know. And
2: how are you feeling?
3: Well, I don't know. I don't really feel any different.
2: Although, are you like Madonna and you're looking into yourself?
3: Yeah, I am, actually. Yeah,
2: you found yourself.
3: Well, no. I've had to have a good talking to myself a few times and go look at my life choices. The one thing I will say is moving forward now, like, so cliche, isn't it?
2: Yeah.
3: And I don't mean that in that sense. It's just I am trying to make better decisions in that department.
2: Right.
3: Because clearly the three decisions that I'd made quite significantly were pretty shit.
2: So you've worked out you're the common denominator.
3: No, it's not. But I go for the same type of – they weren't the same type of people, but similar traits. And I need to be very aware of that.
2: Mm.
3: And I am, actually. So in a few instances where situations have occurred where I could have put myself somewhere, I've gone, that's just not happening for me again. Because I know where that's going to go. So I guess, as they say, older, wiser. I don't know about that. Learnt the hard way.
2: The phones are lighting up and the messages are coming through, Marnie.
3: Who's
2: my friend Julie McDonald. You know, Julie, the Olympic swimmer. She just sent me a message. I'm the same as Marnie.
3: Oh. Are you, mate? There you go. I'm very open to it happening, and if it does happen, that's a wonderful thing. If it doesn't happen, that's okay too, because I'm actually okay on my own. I've got my beautiful girls and my kids, and I'm busy with that. I'm busy in here with you, and I don't know. I'm just actually fine.
2: Have there been any suitors? Since they found out you're getting divorced.
3: Well, I've been on my own from my previous relationship for 2 years, I guess.
2: Right.
3: So it's not like it's a recent thing.
2: We've got calls coming through.
3: All
2: it's
3: right,
2: ringing well, in. Right, Mary's in Jimboomba. G'day, Mary. What have you got to say to Marnie? You got any advice?
4: A few little words.
3: Mm.
4: You go, girl.
2: Mm.
4: Just listening to you and what you've been through is amazing. Onwards and upwards. Mm. I got divorced, finally did it. As you say, you know, bills come in and that sort of thing. Life gets busy. So 30th of June 2023, here I am 3 years on, enjoying my best life. I enjoy my own space. Yes, we've had a few little relationships on the side and step outside the square, look for something different. Someone that's going to look after you if you want to have a partner. However, I'm living my best life. I'm now taking holidays. Mm. I go to rainforest retreats. I go to the beach. I go to the islands. I go to coffee. I enjoy my own time. I have only the one child, not like you two. But anyway, life gets busy. I'm actually in the process now and trying to go back to my maiden name. And again...
2: Mm.
4: My bills come in, I'm going, you need to do it. So my mission before 2026 is to do that.
3: But look, good,
4: It's a new day, Marnie. Go out and enjoy yourself.
3: Exactly.
4: Don't feel guilty.
3: No, and that's the big... I just said to Campo, I said, sometimes it's just nice having just that time, you know, on your own. And I'm getting used to that. I never thought I would.
2: Olympic swimming Julie McDonald, she just phoned in. Hello, Jules, how are you?
3: Hey, Jules, how are you?
5: Guys, how are we?
2: Great.
5: My partner was sitting in the car giggling to himself.
3: Why? What's so funny?
5: So when I separated from my son's father, you know, we did all the financial stuff, but... I had to foot the bill for the divorce.
2: Oh,
5: at the time, you know,
3: same.
5: When it's like Martin, a single mum and
3: same.
5: A bit tough.
3: Yep, same.
5: And then my next partner, well, I didn't want him to marry me, so I didn't get divorced.
3: Same.
5: I knew you wouldn't ask me.
3: I know. Well, I said to that one, if you want me to do that, you pay for it, and you never did, and you never stuck around. We won't go there because that's not a nice story.
5: Yeah.
3: But and Jules knows that story. But I guess. And that's why I kind of, when I'm in a safe zone to do it now, like, I don't think anyone wants me, Jules, to chase after me, so I'm happy to be free.
2: I reckon rainforest retreats are the go.
3: I think so, Jules. Where are we going? I think so. Yes.
2: Awesome.
5: That's it.
2: Oh, good on you. We're glad you're happy too, Julie.
3: Yes, well, you found a partner. You've got your partner. I know.
5: Yeah.
3: I see that online.
5: Lovely, Sasha. Yeah. I will get it done. I'll get it done before Christmas, maybe.
3: Oh, so you're still not divorced.
2: Oh, still going.
3: So you're still
2: Sasha,
3: not,
2: come on.
3: You're still not divorced, Jules. Is that what this is about? So you're still there in the predicament?
5: I'm still there. Oh. Yeah. It's just, you know, I forget about it and then something like this will pop up and I go, oh, gosh, I still haven't done it.
3: Yes, and you know what? I have someone who works with me who kept saying to me too, I can sign this for you. I'm a JP. When are you doing it? She kept reminding me, going, don't put it off. Don't put it off. So I eventually went, I've got to do this.
5: You know, the stupid thing is I have it signed, but it's probably so old that I have to get it
3: redone. But it's paperwork. Yeah. It's just painful. It's another thing. That was my thing too. It's like, I don't want to get online and do the thing and open the portal. And it's like, we're all busy. Like, everything takes so many steps to get done. I do get it.
5: I'd rather spend the money on a holiday.
3: Yeah. Well, there's that too. I could have
2: Thank
3: had a spa
2: you, Julie.
3: Deposit and now I've got a divorce. I don't know what's better.
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2: 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Nice to see the balloons flying out over Ipswich at the moment. 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
3: It would be a bit nippy, yes.
2: Even though it's getting warmer. Now, 5-year flashback today. It is World Translation Day. Feeling good in Belgium.

0: Да. Да, моя.
1: Oh my gosh, it's some of the honourable mentions too. But yeah, so that means everything's going well for me. Yes. And I think you said, yeah, French or Belgium? I think it's Belgium.
0: I think it's Belgium.
1: Yeah.
0: Open Gangnam Style. Whoop, whoop, whoop, whoop, whoop, whoop, whoop. Gangnam Style. Whoop, whoop. What's that mean? Whoop, whoop,
1: whoop, Gangnam Style. It means, Gangnam Style. Whoop. Hang on, I'm getting you the proper.
0: I put it in ChatGPT and it comes up Hangman style.
1: Yeah, the flashy, the ostentatious lifestyle associated with the Gangnam district in Seoul,
0: right.
1: South Korea.
0: Gotcha.
1: So, obviously, you know, it's a flashy area.
0: Mm.
1: All the flashy people, that's why he's going, hey, sexy lady.
0: Oh, I thought he stole that from Red Foo.
1: Oh, dear me.
0: Right, have your vote. It's on the Facebook page. We'll have honourable mentions very shortly.
1: Horse riding dance steps, though.
0: Who knows? I never knew what that was all about. Money, Campo, River 919.

0: River 949.
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0: World Translation Day. Translating to style in Gangnam, which is a suburb of South Korea. Seoul. I'm on Carplan Pua Moi. It's a toss up whether it's Belgium or French. It makes,
2: I think it's Belgium.
0: Making us feel good. Feeling good about myself.
2: Life's, things are going well for you.
0: Cherie's in Aratula. G'day, Cherie. How are you going?
3: Hey, good. How are you guys?
2: Good, thank you.
0: Sound like you're on the road. You're off to work, are you?
3: I am.
0: That's the way. Where do you slave away every day?
3: I work at Fitz. It's a beautiful place. I work for the Endeavour Foundation.
0: Oh, wonderful. Lovely. All right, well, who are you voting for?
3: Gangnam Style, definitely.
0: Oh, all right. Do you know how to translate it? Can you speak Gangnam Style?
3: Nah, I just like the rhythm and the beat of the music.
0: Yeah.
2: I'll sigh.
0: Dancing with his pants down.
2: No, he had his pants on, I think.
0: Did he?
2: Yes, I hope so.
0: I thought he had them down near his knees.
2: No.
0: Have another look.
2: I do think he did have his pants down.
3: No, definitely not.
0: Oh, I think he did.
2: No, it was the horse dance thing.
0: Some weird thing.
2: Oh, dear.
0: Jordan's in Amberley. G'day, Jordan. How are you going?
2: Hello, Jordan.
4: Yeah, good, guys. Well,
0: can you speak any other languages, mate?
4: No, but I do know some of the English translations for Gangnam Style.
0: Oh, right, what's that?
4: When they first came out.
0: Yeah.
4: Starting along the lines of wanting to take a pretty girl out to lunch and wooing her.
0: Mm. Right, well, that's romantic.
4: Yeah, doesn't come through that way in
0: no,
4: in the other language, though, does it?
2: No.
0: Who are you voting for?
4: I'm going to go with you today, Campo.
0: Oh, there it is. Carplan Pua Moi, feeling good about myself. We're tossing up whether it's French or Belgium. Francois is on the line. That's got to be French. How are you, Francois?
5: Hello, Marty and Campo.
2: How are you,
0: mate? You sound more South African.
5: I stand to be corrected, but I don't think there is a language like Belgium. Belgium is a country. They actually speak Finnish.
0: Belgium speaks Finnish?
5: Yes.
0: Can someone clarify that?
2: I got to look at
5: well,
2: again.
5: That's what their language is called, but they don't. Mm. Yeah, you can't say the French speak French.
0: They said it's French.
5: It's only the country that's called Belgium.
0: Ah, okay, there you go.
2: The song's lyrics are fast, chaotic, and full of 1970s French slang. So maybe it is French.
0: Well, maybe it's French. We've got to change that on the Facebook page. Okay.
5: Yeah, I thought I'll just that little
0: throw that spinner in the works.
2: Yes, look, yes.
0: Thank you, Francois.
2: Yes.
0: Good on you.
2: This is getting very confusing.
0: Tracy's on the line. Hey, Trace, who are you voting for?
6: Morning, beautiful people. How are you?
0: Great, thank you. Who are you voting for? Gangnam Style.
6: Oh, Campo, can you believe it? 3 days in a row. Plastic Bertrand, please.
0: Oh, there it is. I'm just picking them for Tracy this week.
2: You are.
6: Did Francois vote?
2: Or did we just get the Belgium chat? I don't think he voted.
0: I'm sure he voted for me.
2: No, I don't think he did.
0: His name's Francois Marnie.
2: Yeah, he's from South Africa.
0: French.
7: Good morning, Marnie.
2: Oh,
7: hey,
2: Mel.
0: Who are you voting for?
7: Hey, I'm going to do a quick shout out to the staff at Utrecht Hospital and the doctors and at 4F up there.
0: Mm.
7: My daughter's up there. She's listening on the phone.
0: Yeah, she called in this morning and said hello.
2: Yeah,
0: I hope she's okay, in. Jess.
2: Yeah,
0: we're thinking
2: Jess,
0: of you.
2: Yeah.
0: All
2: Thank
0: right, you who are you voting for, Mel?
7: It's hard to say. Look, I'm going for you today, Campo. Sorry, Marty. Look,
0: there you go.
7: If I don't give Campo a vote, he might get a bit upset with me. I don't know.
0: Oh, I will.
2: Mel, I could see you doing a bit of the Gangnam Style.
7: Yeah, we've got to do a bit of dancing like we did once before with the big parties. We've got to get a party organised.
0: Oh, we'll get that happening, before Christmas. Yeah. All right, thanks for the vote, Mel.
2: Thank you, mate.
0: Last chance to do so. Jump on the Facebook page, Marnie and Campo for breakfast.
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1: Early delays continue. Logan Motorway westbound at Parkinson. Also for your run on the gateway northbound Mackenzie, but is it right through Parkinson as well? Ipswich Motorway eastbound Redbank and Goodner. Slowing up for the M1 northbound Logan Home and Slacks Creek. And for the Mountlandsea Highway northbound a Green Road through Boronia Heights as well. 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
7: I don't know. Whoop, whoop is part of their language. They wouldn't walk around going in Korea. Whoop, whoop.
9: Whoop, whoop, whoop.
7: People going, what are you on, mate?
9: Yeah. I'm not sure what that means at all.
7: I'm on Plastic Bertrand. Sa plan pour moi. We worked out it's French. We think it's French. Feeling good about myself.
9: It's quite contentious.
7: Google this one. La Bamba. What's that mean? La Bamba.
9: Means a joyful dance.
7: A joyful dance, there you go.
9: Requiring charm and skill.
7: La la bamba, los lobos. What about this one?
9: It doesn't have a direct literal translation. I don't know what Macarena is. Macarena, that's another, it's Spanish, isn't it? Macarena.
7: Yeah, Los del Rio. Yeah. Los Lobos, yes. Los del Rio.
9: Los del Rio.
7: Yeah. What's Macarena mean? Translate that for us.
9: A traditional, it's actually a female given name, so like your first name.
7: Right.
9: And then it's it goes into a religious meaning as well, but Macarena is actually a female name. Yeah,
7: okay.
9: There you go.
7: Did not know that. Lambada.
9: Lambada.
7: Yeah.
9: Lambada. It actually comes from...
7: Kayoma.
9: Portuguese.
7: Portugal.
9: Portuguese,
7: well, isn't Brazilian Portugal?
9: It's a slang term for a strong slap, a hit, or the snapping of a whip. It used to be described as whipping fluid motion. Like the whipping fluid motion of the dancer's hips. That's why it's called the lambada, because it's a dance style.
7: Beautiful song. I love that song. Another one. Here we go. Sukiyaki.
9: I don't know. That sounds like Japanese.

0: It's Japanese food.
1: Japanese food?
0: It's Yeah, sukiyaki is Japanese food.
1: Well, that sounds rather romantic as food.
0: And it's given me where you can buy sukiyaki in the local area. I love it.
1: That's sushi,
0: me.
1: Marty.
0: No, it's sukiyaki.
1: That's
0: come
1: sushi.
0: On. No, it's not sushi. But that's it, Rivoli. Sake, sukiyaki, shabu
1: shabu. No, that's despacito.
0: Despacito, that is that Spanish again? Yeah. Sito means slow or slowly. Spanish.
1: All right.
0: And gently. Slow, slowly, gently.
1: Okay.
0: Yeah. There you go.
1: Taste of Honey did a visit.

0: lonely. That's Taste of Honey Sukiyaki, the English version. There you go.
1: Sukiyaki. Yeah, it's Look Up As I Walk, Japanese.
0: Who's won it?
1: Oh, you have Just, though.
0: I thought so.
1: Just, yeah. There's lots
0: of French people.
1: Gangnam Style on the Facebook page. But
0: feeling good about ourselves. 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
1: Traffic so far is looking really good around the area. There are no delays for the Centenary Highway or Western Freeway. Ipswich Motorway is already quite busy around Centenary Highway interchange eastbound, and it's a little slow as you're coming from Redbank through towards Goodna. There is also traffic slowing up on the Logan Motorway westbound at the Mount Lindsay Highway. Packing the car like Tetris, nailed it. Kinda. Bag lifting muscle ache after? That's one for Panadol Extra. 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It's Carol Park. Another check in 15 minutes on River 949 and the iHeart app.
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3: Hi there, Louise Nielsen here with you. A 45-year-old woman has had her matter mentioned in court after it's alleged she fatally struck her husband with a car at Fernvale. The 50-year-old man died at the scene on Sunday afternoon outside their home on Stonywood Street. The ABC reports the woman was allegedly disqualified from driving. She did not appear in court yesterday, but her family attended. If you or someone you know needs support, you can call 1-800-RESPECT. A jobs boom in Ipswich is reshaping the city. We've seen an increase of more than 17,000 new jobs in just 5 years as investment continues to pour into the city. Ipswich Mayor Teresa Harding says more jobs mean more opportunity for locals to prosper and allow people to build fulfilling careers closer to home.
4: Ipswich has just smashed its 2027 jobs target 2 years early, hitting 99,323 local jobs and outpacing national growth. We created nearly 4,000 jobs in just 1 year. That's real momentum, real confidence, and it's a real opportunity for local families.
3: Early childhood teachers in Ipswich could soon be required to register in an effort to boost safety for our kids. Minister for Education, Jean-Paul Langbrook, introduced the legislation into Parliament last week. He says the change will apply to nearly 2,500 kindergartens, long daycare centres and preschools across Queensland from mid-2028, bringing early childhood educators in line with school teachers.
5: When parents hand over their children to know that they'd be taken care of by almost sub-specialists in the teaching area, that's what we call an early childhood educator who's qualified from birth to five, that's a wonderful thing to have them having registration to give reassurance to the parents that they are really a recognised profession.
3: And a local council has teamed up with the University of Queensland to establish the Lockyer Valley Regional Council Community Service Award. Nominations are now open, with the award to recognise UQ students who demonstrate outstanding leadership, volunteering and community service, while strengthening connections between UQ Gatton Council and the broader Lockyer Valley community.
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6: I'm Phoebe Humphrey. The opposition is blaming the federal government for not getting a handle on inflation. It follows yesterday's interest rate rise that saw the Reserve Bank lift the cash rate to a 15-year high of 4.6%. Shadow Treasurer Tim Wilson telling the ABC, Labor can't blame it all on global conflicts.
7: I don't think anybody can discount the problems of the Iran conflict and what it's doing to headline inflation, but the core problem comes from underlying inflation. The core of the problem remains with the government and with government spending.
6: Three people have been charged in Sydney over an alleged mistaken identity murder in the city's south earlier this month. 23-year-old Marco Tapia was killed during a home invasion on September 1. Two men in their 20s and a 16-year-old boy will face court today. And a family has raised the alarm for an Aussie hiker missing in Peru. Melbourne's Jordan Yap was last seen on day two of a 10-day solo hike. The 30-year-old failed to return to his hostel and board his flight home.
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2: River 949, your sport now.
6: In sport, the Knights will be without their leading tackler in Sunday's NRL Grand Final against the Roosters, with Phoenix Crossland handed a four-match ban at the NRL judiciary. It follows a hip-drop tackle that left Nathan Cleary needing surgery on his leg. The Tassie Devils have unveiled their first eight AFL signings in Hobart. The young players will be part of the club's first season when Tassie joins the league in 2028. And the Socceroos have fallen to Brazil 4-2 in their second international friendly in Brisbane. That's the latest news and sport.

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2: River 949, weather.
3: Cloudy with light winds across the day. Tops of 25 for Laidley, 25 for Beaudesert and 25 for Ipswich.
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4: Good morning.
3: $12,900 in the kitty for the Secret Sound. That happens after 7:30. Marn, doesn't go off today. New clue tomorrow at 13 grand.
4: Yeah, wow. That's creeped up.
3: Crazy. Okay,
4: it's just gone... just like that.
3: We're talking, you know, things do take time sometimes, Marnie.
4: Oh, things take time, but there's some things that just should have a time limit.
3: Yes.
4: Many things in life, things should have a time limit on. You get frustrated with people because they're taking too long to do something or make a mind up or whatever. Coming up, I'm going to share with you something that's happening in New York at the moment. It's become a thing. I actually think it's funny. And you may even want to have this happen at your place too. We'll share that with you. But what in life needs a time limit? Share with us next.
3: 3813 1949. Marnie and Campo for breakfast. River 949.

0: River 949, Marnie and Campo for breakfast. Jimmy Kimmel.
1: Jimmy Kimmel.
0: He's on stage.
1: And chats with the New York mayor, and he talks about, something that's happening in New York, and
0: yeah.
1: It's been brought into play, Campo, which I think is a fantastic thing. I do actually agree. And it's got a time limit on something.
0: You agree?
1: Yeah, I do, actually.
0: Okay.
1: I do agree, because I think this is a certain place where you need to get in and out of.
0: Mm-hmm.
1: Have a
0: mm-hmm.
1: listen. Have a listen.
2: You put in a lot of these mobile public bathrooms, which I think is a great idea, but I have one issue that I would like to take up.
3: Safety features include a smoke detector and a 10-minute time limit per use.
4: Attention, your use time has expired. The door is opening now.
2: Can I just say, and I'm speaking not just on behalf of myself, but the whole Kimmel family, that's too much pressure for us. To know that there are only 10 minutes and at the end that door's opening wide. Have you thought about that?
0: Well, I don't agree.
1: Why not?
0: Because I know how much you hate portaloos. Imagine being out at the Sunflower Festival. You know, you're doing your do, and there's a lineup of people just hanging outside these portaloos, and your door flings open after 10 minutes, and you're exposing yourself to everyone in yellow, and Jenny out there, she'd just be having a heart attack. What's going on here?
1: You know what Jenny does? Jenny says, Marn, you can go into the house and use my loo.
0: Right.
1: She lets me do
0: Well, that's
1: that,
0: not
1: so
0: fair.
1: No, I know.
0: Because everyone else has the door flinging open after 10
1: Why
0: minutes.
1: Why are you in there for 10 minutes? It doesn't take 10 minutes to do your business.
0: Says
1: Why are you.
0: You
1: in there? Get off your phone. It's not the time to sit there and peruse and update your Facebook status or
0: newspaper.
1: Look at Instagram or, I don't know, shop car sales. It's not the place to do
0: it
1: that.
0: Is.
1: Get in and get out, right? So
0: I
1: agree. It
0: takes a lot longer than 10 minutes.
1: Get off the toilet with your device. That's why it's taking you 10 minutes. Anyway, it got me thinking, all right, that's one thing. And yes, that is a very confronting thing that it would have you almost, you know, you may not be able to use the bathroom for fear, you know, like the fear would kick in and you can't go, you know, because you're under pressure because you've got to get in and out in 10 minutes.
0: Exactly. And what if you're mid-wipe? The door flings open. Be a shocker. You're diving for the door. Where's the green button to shut it? The nightmare.
1: Oh, gosh. I can just see it. I can see it. Anyway, what else in life needs a time limit? There's so many things. Like for my household, it is definitely when you get onto the TV streaming services, like flicking through Netflix or something that everyone agrees. Like, let's watch a family movie. Oh, well, you know it's going to be 20 minutes because no one can agree on what we're going
0: to watch. You've got to find something to watch, Mark.
1: Yeah. Well, something we haven't seen and then something that everyone agrees on. And I've got sick of watching Disney movies, so I get I go, no, let's watch something just a bit more. We're getting past this thing.
0: Watch it on Stan.
1: Well, it doesn't matter which one it is. It's like we've got to come up with some idea that I can stomach because some of these terrible shows that the kids are into, anyway, there should be a time limit on that. What else should there be a time limit on?
0: Cherise in Plainland, what should be the time limit on?
5: I was in Bunnings on the weekend and a gentleman was talking to one of the people that worked there.
0: Yeah, yeah.
5: And I just wanted to ask a simple, fast question because I only had a short time to be there, and they just kept talking. So definitely time limit on serving people.
0: I'm with you on the Bunnings thing.
1: Don't have a chit chat because there's people needing help. That's what they're running.
0: 3 minutes, I reckon. Yeah. 3 minute time limit. Get your screws.
1: Get out.
0: Get your hammer and go. Gone.
5: Sounds good to me. I agree.
0: Get your sausage
1: and then get out.
0: And get out. Get your tomato sauce and your mustard and you're done. Enough. It's my turn. No, we get it, Shereen.
1: We get it, yeah.
0: Thank you.
5: You're good.
0: Jason in Greenbank, what deserves a time limit?
6: Oh, a couple of things, Campo. Maybe my wife deciding what she wants to wear, but probably the biggest one is my wife deciding what she wants to have for dinner.
0: Oh, really?
1: Oh, that's a thing.
0: How long does that take?
1: Yeah.
6: Oh, depends, mate. Depends. It's it's always been left then to me. Well, what's your decision?
0: Right. Well, it'd be tough if she's taking her time on what to wear to dinner and then having dinner. I mean, it'd just be a nightmare.
6: No, it is, mate.
1: That's it. Yeah. All this time to pick an outfit and then what's for dinner or what are we having for dinner?
0: Oh.
1: That's a tough question, though.
0: It is not.
1: I
0: Steak and chips.
1: I struggle.
0: Three veg.
6: Yeah, absolutely. Every night.
1: No. Dinner time can be a hassle, especially when you've got several people to feed who don't like things. That's my household. So, yeah. I get that. Absolutely, guys.
6: Have a great day.
0: You too. I still don't like the idea of the door opening, Marnie, after 10 minutes.
1: Oh, it's a pressure, I know. But get in and get out, like you said at Bunnings. Same principle. Get out.
0: River 949.
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8: Traffic is starting to get busier for the Ipswich motorway. It's pretty heavy going coming onto it through Riverview from the Warraga Highway and towards Goodna. A little bit slow then around Centenary Highway interchange, and it's under speed with traffic merging Logan Motorway, Mount Lindsay Highway westbound through Parkinson. Western Freeway, that is still looking good. 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
0: Marnie's Mud coming up in minutes.
1: You will not believe what this Hollywood superstar gets his team of people to do for him every single day. We're stepping into the life of one of the biggest stars next.
0: River 949.

0: it's happening in the world of entertainment. 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
1: Matthew Perry.
2: Yes, there is a documentary that has been done and will be released on Netflix for you to watch October 27. It's called The One About Matthew Perry. We've got a little bit of the trailer here, but his sister is in this too, and speaking about his struggles and how much money he spent on trying to fix his life. Take a listen.
3: I said, God, you can do anything you want to me. Just please make me famous.
4: I got a phone call.
5: Hello?
4: And I instantly knew my whole life was going to change.
3: But God did not forget the other part.
6: All great stories have comedy and tragedy in them, and that certainly was Matthew's story.
3: I was extremely happy when I got famous. Then it's like, this didn't fix what's inside me. This didn't do what I thought it was going to do.
6: My brother would talk about that feeling of emptiness or loneliness that he couldn't quite fill.
7: He spent $7 million trying to get sober. That's how seriously he took his disease.
3: I had people telling me to stop, say, you're going to kill yourself if you keep going like this. And I just didn't know how.
1: Sad, Mom.
2: Oh, terribly sad. Terribly sad. Anyway, yes, make sure you do check that out. You can see the full documentary October 27 on Netflix. All right, Tom Cruise. I mean, one of the biggest Hollywood stars of all time.
1: Yes.
2: And comedian Bert Kreischer has talked about Tom Cruise's daily routine, and I believe that this would absolutely be true. Now, how he knows this, I'm not sure, because I would believe that most people would be signing all sorts of things where Tom Cruise is concerned, you know, to talk about his personal life, because he doesn't do it at all. But he has his whole day down pat, like everything is done and planned out for him. Take a listen.
8: His life is fascinating. I can't say how I know this, but like he has everything planned out to a T. Like he has a person who trims down F1 and soccer so that in the gym they've just cut out all the commercials and all the highlights so we can go, this race is great. And he sees the best race anyone's ever seen. And then he works out. And then as he works out, they're like, TC's coming to dub. Yeah, get his food ready. And he walks into the room, food's ready. And the shower's already steaming. Like everything's planned out. I find that pretty fascinating part of Tom Cruise.
1: Yeah, I can believe that. I believe everything's done for him.
2: I think so. Absolutely. Every single TC, like TC's coming and get his dinner ready, get his shower. His shower's warm before. I mean, how good? I'm just thinking when we get up at 3, how nice would it be if someone had the shower warmed, coffee sitting in there? Wow. Imagine.
1: Well, he's almost a billionaire. He'd be able to afford that.
2: Well, apparently they also say that he is always studying and preparing for future projects. And I did see that in an interview the other day where he said he's working on 7 different films at the moment.
1: Okay.
2: And he won't tell you what they are, but he's always doing that. And he prefers face-to-face conversations and keeps his phone use to an absolute minimum. So don't text him.
1: We know Days of Thunder is one of them.
2: Well, that is one of them. Yep. Yeah. But he's not like you, Campo. And so he wouldn't be in the bathroom on his phone. He wouldn't. Don't text him because he won't text you back.
1: Well, I bet you his door doesn't fling open after 10
2: no.
1: minutes.
2: And speaking of Tom, he is doing press at the moment, but his new movie, Digger, is in cinemas tomorrow. It opens. But you've seen it. What do you think? Because it's very different, isn't it?
1: Yeah, it's very... Well, all I can say is it's unlike anything he's ever done before.
2: Yeah.
1: Okay? And it's not what you expect. You're going into the cinema thinking it's one thing and it's not. It's a completely different idea.
2: Mm.
1: And you've got to... I guess you just got to sit there and appreciate it for what it is.
2: All right.
1: Okay.
2: All right. Well, that's.
1: I can't say any more because it opens tomorrow, and I don't think. I think the embargo was till tomorrow. I'll tell you what I think tomorrow.
2: Okay, right. We'll get back to it then. That's your latest, Mart. Okay.
1: River 949.
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3: Traffic has started to look pretty heavy on the Ipswich motorway as you're heading through from Riverview through towards Goodna and around Centenary Highway Interchange. There is already congestion for Logan motorway traffic at the Mount Lindsay Highway merging in the westbound direction. Western Freeway is a good run. There are also no delays for the Cunningham Highway just yet. 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It's Carol Park. Another check in 15 minutes on River 949 and the iHeart app.
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5: Good morning. Louise Nielsen here with you. It's alleged a 45-year-old woman accused of hitting her husband with a car at Fernvale had been disqualified from driving. Police were called to the scene on Stonywood Street where they found the 50-year-old man unresponsive. The woman has been charged with domestic violence murder and driving while disqualified. The ABC reports the accused had her matter mentioned in court yesterday. She did not appear, but her family attended. If you or someone you know needs support, you can call 1-800-RESPECT. Ipswich is seeing a massive boost to its economy and a jobs boom along with it. The city has met its 2027 jobs target a year earlier than projected. There's been an increase of more than 17,000 new jobs in just 5 years. Ipswich Mayor Theresa Harding gives us some examples of growth in the city.
6: Ipswich is proving it can grow through tough conditions, with investment coming in like the new Hilton Garden Inn to Australia's very first new steel mill in 30 years, Future Forge Works, and most recently a $35 million logistics hub in Swanbank. This growth isn't happening by accident. Council has taken deliberate steps to stimulate investment and support local business confidence.
5: As we get stuck into spring pruning, Energex is warning people to stay clear of overhead power lines when trimming trees. Safety manager Grace White says crews have recently responded to a number of incidents. She says it's a high-risk time of year for vegetation management incidents.
7: You don't need to be touching a power line to be at serious risk of injury or death. It could be coming into contact with the tree branch itself or the ladder. We've had 33 accidental contact incidents in the last year, and that's up from previous years.
5: And 19 local First Nations students have graduated from West Moreton Health's Deadly Start program. Starting in Year 11, Deadly Start traineeships support Aboriginal and Torres Strait Islander students with paid on-the-job training to help them transition into a career in healthcare after graduation. The program's 2025-26 graduation ceremony was held in Ipswich last week.
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8: I'm Phoebe Humphrey. Aussies are reeling from a fourth interest rate hike this year. The Reserve Bank has lifted the cash rate by 25 basis points to 4.6%, adding more than $100 to the average monthly mortgage repayments. Kristen O'Connell from the Anti-Poverty Centre is urging the Prime Minister to pause penalties for those on welfare.
9: More people are without a place to live. These are trends that have been going on for a while now, and every single one of these interest rate rises ratchets it up further.
8: Victoria Police investigating the Sydney Swans Melbourne hotel allegations are yet to give evidence to prosecutors. CCTV, financial records and an audio recording have been part of investigations following the alleged sexual assault. No charges have been laid. And Manchester City has been found guilty of all financial Premier League rule breach charges. The club could be stripped of all its EPL titles within the period of offending, which includes their 2012, 14 and 18 titles. Offences include sham contracts to inflate earnings.
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8: In sport, Phoenix Crossland has expressed remorse after being handed a four-game ban at the NRL judiciary. The Knights player will miss Sunday's grand final against the Roosters following a hip drop tackle on Nathan Cleary.
10: Fair hearing. Obviously apologise to Nathan and the Panthers and more importantly the games and the fans.
8: And Tasmania has revealed its first AFL signings ahead of the club's inaugural 2028 season. Eight youngsters have been unveiled to be a key part of the incoming 19th AFL team. That's the latest news and sport.
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4: River 949 weather.
1: Partly cloudy, light winds, tops of 24 for Esk, 26 for Boona, and 25 for Ipswich.
4: River 949 promises more live, more local,
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1: Golf clapping time.
13: It is golf clapping time. We love this because
1: we have a $200 City Golf Club tour voucher up for grabs, right?
13: We sure do, with our hole in one. So what we're going to do is we're just going to pick one of our, you know, amazing songs we play here at River, and we're going to put a hole in it. And you just need to tell us either the line or what the song is. And, yeah, if you're the first one incorrect, then you win.
1: That's right.
13: A hole in one.
1: Tee up a great day out at the Australian Senior Open, City Golf Club Toowoomba. That's today, Marnie. We're going to be up there broadcasting.
13: Up there,
1: fabulous. Yeah. And the City Golf Club Toowoomba, the Open, is from October 2 to 4. River 949.

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1: On River 949, it's Marty and Campos, hole in one.
2: Ezekiel is in Harristown. G'day, Ezekiel. How are you, man?
3: Awesome. How are you?
2: Great, good, thank buddy, you. Great. Now, you got to fill up this hole. Here we go.
3: When the rain starts to fall.
2: Oh, Marty, golf claps.
4: That was great.
2: Yeah, that was fabulous. Yes. Here you go.

0: great job, mate. $200 City Golf Club Toowoomba voucher is all yours.
1: Oh, fantastic. Thank you so much.
2: Oh, our pleasure, mate. There's going to be plenty of action happening at Airmoney. It's just going to be fantastic. Tee up a great day out at the Australian Senior Open, City Golf Club, Toowoomba, October 2 to 4.
0: Today.
2: We're there today. Yes, we'll be up there.
0: Today. You'll see, I think, Ilya up there. So we'll have challenges, prizes, snacks, the tournament, excitement. It's all happening. So, yes, it should be a great day.
2: Marnie and Campo, River 949.
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4: It has been quite a busy morning for the Ipswich motorway. It still is. Warraga Highway through to around Goodna and a bit of congestion at Centenary Highway Interchange. Centenary Highway traffic has started to slow northbound now through Jindalee, and there's congestion for the Logan motorway at the Mount Lindsay Highway westbound and also through Ellen Grove. For a limited time, grilled lunch wrapped combo with a new high protein wrap and mini famous chips from $13.90 Monday to Friday till 5 p.m. at Grilled. 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
2: People are talking about the good old payphone money. They pull it out every Christmas so kids can talk to Santa on the corners. The Telstra payphone. But this is actually to do with a catastrophe.
3: Yeah, a payphone in Narooma, New South Wales, has been heritage listed, and it was on 10 News. Have a listen.
4: 6 years on from the Black Summer bushfires that devastated Australia, the lifeline that connected a community to the outside world is being recognised for its role. A payphone in the New South Wales South Coast town of Narooma has been given a heritage listing for its cultural and societal role during that deadly summer. Mobile phones, landlines and internet connection all failed throughout the summer due to widespread power infrastructure losses and fires burning through cables. That left residents of towns like Narooma with no other option but the old school payphones, which were free to use. More than 1,000 calls were made from the phone over a 2-month period. For some, it was telling their family they were okay. For others, it was sharing the news that their home was gone. Historian Naomi Parry Duncan, who was holidaying in Narooma when disaster struck, said the phone became a place of connection and empathy during the worst of times. She led the push for the Narooma Plaza phone to be added to the National Trust Heritage List, making it the first phone to receive the status.
2: Wow.
3: There you go. Yeah. I don't think that's ever happened before. No, it's not. It hasn't. She just said the first one.
2: Well, it's iconic, really, isn't it?
3: Well,
2: the old payphone?
3: I guess. Now, Telstra says Australia's 14,000 payphones remain an important community resource, of course, with 25 million calls made in the past year. Wow, there you go, including 300,000 calls to emergency and crisis support services.
2: Well, it's there to be used.
3: Yeah, for sure.
2: And it's free these days. Mm-hmm. I remember I used to have to reverse charge everything to Mum.
3: Did you?
2: Mum, I need some money.
3: Yeah.
2: I'm reverse charging calls.
3: We used to ring up the time. Anyway, we might talk about that in a minute. But yeah, there you go. It's been heritage listed, and for a very good reason. I think yes, in those times when you've got no other way of communicating, there you go, the old payphone.
2: It's what people are talking about. River 949.
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17: Some emergency roadworks at Richlands. Boundary Road eastbound between Archerfield Road and Bobcat Avenue has traffic control on scene. It is looking like it's building for the Centenary Highway now, under speed northbound through Jindalee. Still got heavy traffic for Logan Motorway at the Mount Lindsay Highway through Ellen Grove, and traffic on the Cunningham Highway is building westbound at Ipswich Rosewood Road. 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Another check in 15 minutes on River 949.
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20: Good morning, Louise Nielsen here with you. A 45-year-old woman charged with domestic violence murder after hitting her husband with a car at Fernvale has had her matter mentioned in court. Police were called to the scene on Stonywood Street, where they found the 50-year-old man unresponsive on Sunday afternoon. He died at the scene. The ABC reports the woman was allegedly disqualified from driving. She did not appear in court yesterday, but her family attended. If you or someone you know needs support, you can call 1-800-RESPECT. Ipswich Mayor says the city is one of the strongest and fastest growing economies in the state. It comes as the city smashed through our 2027 target of 95,000 jobs set in Council's economic development strategy 1 year early. Ipswich Mayor Teresa Harding says more than 17,000 jobs have been added in the last 5 years.
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20: Legislation has been introduced into state parliament requiring early childhood teachers working in regulated long daycare centres and kindergartens to officially register through the Queensland College of Teachers. It'll apply to dozens of kindergartens, long daycare centres and preschools across Ipswich. Minister for Education John Paul Langbrook says it's about creating accountability, better reporting and uplifting the professional status of early childhood teachers.
22: It gives them status. We've done this across a number of professions over the years. Nurses were hospital trained, now registered. Dentists and doctors, you like to know when you go to a dentist or doctor, or you'd expect that they are going to be registered by a professional body to give you confidence in their qualifications, their skills, their safety.
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23: Hi, I'm Phoebe Humphrey. Families and small businesses are feeling the squeeze from the latest interest rate hike. The Reserve Bank increased the cash rate for a fourth time this year to a 15-year high of 4.6%. Andrew McKellar from the Chamber of Commerce and Industry telling Seven, clearly more work needs to be done.
24: We've got to try to find a way to grow the economy more rapidly before we hit those capacity constraints and inflation starts rising. You know, we are hitting our speed limits and we're hardly getting out of second gear. So that's what we've got to do something about.
23: Three people will appear in a Sydney court today over a mistaken identity murder. 23-year-old Marco Tapia was killed during a home in

0: hip drop tackle that hospitalised Nathan Cleary. The Knights player will miss the NRL Grand Final on Sunday against the Roosters after being handed a four-game ban. Bobby Hill has launched his AFL comeback. The former Magpie says he wants to return to the game after taking extended personal leave. And Australia's fallen to Brazil 4-2 in last night's international friendly in Brisbane. That's the latest news and sport.
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3: River 949, weather.
4: Cloudy with light winds across the day, tops of 25 for Laidley, 25 for Beaudesert, and 25 for Ipswich.
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8: Good morning.
4: After 7:30, $12,900. That's what you could win if you can solve the secret sound. Now, we're only talking about payphones just a moment ago.
8: Yeah.
4: Now one's being heritage listed.
8: It has, yeah, for its role that it played in the community during the Black Summer bushfires in New South Wales. But it got us thinking about the payphone because apparently people are still using them quite significantly. Nearly 25 million calls were made in the past year from a payphone.
4: Is there one around here? Around the studio? I'm sure I've seen one.
8: Maybe down the street, yes. Maybe down the street. But I want to know this morning, when was the last time you used a payphone and what was it for?
4: Yes, call us. 3813 1949, Marnie and Campo for breakfast.

0: River 949, Marnie and Campo for breakfast. You missed the story a little earlier. We're talking about payphones becoming heritage listed, and this is why, off Channel 10.
1: Summer bushfires that devastated Australia, the lifeline that connected a community to the outside world, is being recognised for its role. A payphone in the New South Wales South Coast town of Narooma has been given a heritage listing for its cultural and societal role during that deadly summer. Mobile phones, landlines and internet connection all failed throughout the summer due to widespread power infrastructure losses and fires burning through cables. That left residents of towns like Narooma with no other option but the old school payphones.
0: There you go, Marnie. You know what? I haven't used one in years, but I remember being on the Gold Coast once talking to my girlfriend who was in Mackay at the time. And I think I spent about $6.
2: Oh, and it used to every just 20, drop
0: yes.
2: through.
0: Yeah, hang on, I've got to find more money.
2: We used to have them around everywhere. And, you know, back in the day when part of my life involved a cafe, remember that? There was one out the front of
0: yes,
2: the
0: cafe. Yes, I remember that. Remember yeah, that? Yeah, yep, yeah, yep.
2: And the local dealers of the area used to use it. That was what we would see quite a lot. Yeah, I know. I don't want to go on and say too much, but we were like, what's happening? Oh, right, yeah, okay, that's what's going on here. We were like, well, it's actually there for the purpose of good, not evil.
0: No, that one's not going to be heritage listed.
2: No. It's still there. I actually drove past it yesterday. It's still there.
0: Francois is in Yarraman. G'day, Francois. Mm-hmm. How are you going, man?
3: Very good. And you guys?
0: Yeah, great. Good. When was the last time you used a payphone?
3: Many, many years ago when I was in the army, the only form of communication in the barracks was a payphone.
2: Yeah.
3: Absolutely had no money, so I made a collect call to mum and dad.
2: As you do. Well, you could do that too, reverse charge. You would have done that, Campo, reverse charged everything.
0: Or everything. Yeah. I used to reverse charge. I couldn't afford it.
2: Well, you know, if you needed to use the phone box as a kid, like, you would not usually have money on you, so you would have to reverse charge
0: yes.
2: it. Yeah. Oh, good on you, Francois. Did mum accept your call? I hope so.
3: Well, luckily they did.
2: Yeah, good.
0: Luckily, yeah. And where were you in the army? You sound like you've got an accent there. Where were you?
3: South Africa.
0: Right, okay.
2: Oh, okay, buddy, yeah. How long ago was that?
3: Geez, 1981 to 86.
2: Okay.
0: Yeah, wow.
2: There you go. Well, this is it. Like, when mobiles come in, like, people stop going and just using a mobile phone, a phone booth, yeah?
0: Yeah.
2: So, yeah, interesting. All right, mate, thank you for sharing.
0: Yes, thank you. There you go, in the barracks. It'd be like being in prison, getting that one phone call. Got to go to the payphone. Gee, I hope mum and dad take me and collect. No, get off. We don't want to know who you are anymore. Brett's in Plainlands. Hey, Brett, how you going, mate?
2: Hello.
4: How you going, Rod?
0: Great, thank you. When was the last time you used a payphone?
4: Many, many years ago, the same thing. Trying to call girls and organise dates. Dad wouldn't let me use the home phone, so I'd have to walk up the road to the payphone. And then if you're on the payphone too long, mum would be out the back door yelling for Terry to come home.
2: So Dad was yelling not to use the phone because you were on too long, so you'd go up and use the payphone and then mum was yelling that you'd been gone too long.
4: There you go. No, remember the days you used to go to the payphone as well and ring up, was it Operator Direct or something, work out what time it was
2: yes,
4: as well?
2: Yes, I remember that. Yes, get the time. Yes, absolutely.
0: So I never knew the time. Yep, thank you, Brett. No, easy. Maria's in Ripley. Hey, Maria, how are you going?
5: I'm good. How are you?
0: Great. Good. When was the last time you used a payphone?
5: Probably about 40 years ago.
0: Yeah, exactly.
2: 40 years, right. And who were you ringing?
5: I just broke down and needed to, you know, ring someone to get help. But I've been driving around all over the place and I don't even cast my eye on payphones anymore.
0: No, they're hard to spot.
2: Yeah, totally.
0: You just don't even look anymore.
2: It was only yesterday, as I said, that I saw the one of
5: ours.
2: I
5: guess that we all use mobiles, but sometimes, what if you forget?
2: Yeah.
0: Yeah.
2: But I also think too, and one thing that they've spoken about here, that their emergency calls and crisis support services, so people who are in situations where they really need to contact someone confidentially, I think that's a great thing that you can go to a payphone and ring a support line or ring someone for help.
0: Absolutely,
2: know what I mean?
0: Yeah.
2: Because sometimes you can be in a situation, especially in, you know, domestic violence situations and that, where you don't have access to a phone or people monitoring what you're doing. So I think definitely, it's great that we do have them. But you're right. I don't know where they are. I can't tell you at the moment if I can remember where the last place that I've seen one.
0: Mm. So if you do know, call us 3813 1949.
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7: Some emergency roadworks at Richlands. Boundary Road eastbound between Archerfield Road and Bobcat Avenue has traffic control on scene. It is looking like it's building for the Centenary Highway now under speed northbound through Jindalee. Still got heavy traffic for Logan Motorway at the Mount Lindsay Highway through Ellen Grove, and traffic on the Cunningham Highway is building westbound at Ipswich Rosewood Road. You wouldn't operate a chainsaw blindfolded, so why dig without searching before you dig first? If you don't, you're digging blind. 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It's Carol Park. Another check in 15 minutes on River 949.
0: Mark's in Ripley. Mark, you know where a payphone is. Where is it, mate?
8: Mate, it's in between, halfway between the Centenary Highway and the Cunningham Highway at Ripley Road there.
0: Okay. All right. Have you used
2: one,
0: it?
2: Yeah, that's one we know of. Okay.
8: No, I haven't used that one. I've been tempted to, though, just to use one again.
2: Yeah, exactly. Yeah,
0: exactly.
2: I wouldn't even know what to do, Mark, but I might do this. Our phone lines have just gone bonkers.
0: Yes,
2: we'll have to come back.
0: Sue's in Saddler's Crossing. Sue, when was the last time you used a payphone and where is one?
9: I used a payphone about 15 years ago. And there's one right on my corner here in Saddler's Crossing.
2: Is there?
0: Oh, there you go.
2: And do people use it, Sue?
9: And they have free phone calls for Santa every year.
2: Yes, yes, yes. We know that, yeah. But
9: So it's on the corner of Cribb Street, right near Blair School.
0: All right.
2: I know where that is.
0: You're right, Marnie. The phones are going absolutely nuts. We'll sprinkle them through the morning. Yes.
2: Yeah, our local ones are for you. So if you ever need to use them, you'll know where to go. Thanks, Sue.
0: Yeah, thank you, Sue. Loads and loads of calls coming through. Thank you. Marnie, I've got to share something with you in just a moment. Okay? I need your help again. I need your help.
2: That's always why.
0: Because you're a woman.
2: Okay.
0: More on that in minutes. River 919.

0: River 949, Marnie and Campo for breakfast. So yesterday I'm home by myself, Marnie. I was telling you that, and I had to take Charlie off to get a haircut, a grooming.
1: Yeah.
0: Anyway, Georgia is playing in a tennis tournament out at Tennyson, Pat Rafter Arena. And I was home and I heard this knock on the door. Mm. I go, I wonder who that is. Someone's delivering a package or something. Anyway, there's this young man and he goes, oh, hello, is Georgia home? And I just looked at him and I said, no, mate, she's playing a tennis tournament today. And he goes, oh, yeah, I thought that was the case. I was just in the area.
1: Oh.
0: And I thought I'd just drop in and say good day. I said, well, who are you?
1: You're terrible.
0: Oh, I'm Harry. Oh. And how do you know Georgia?
1: Oh, gosh. Poor Harry.
0: I go to school, Georgia. Oh, do you just? Okay. Mm. School holidays, everyone's home.
1: Well, exactly. He was in the area.
0: Yeah. I said, did you try and call her? Yeah, but she didn't answer because she's on court, mate.
1: She's doing her tournament.
0: Tournament.
1: He just thought he'd call over.
0: Exactly.
1: Oh, poor kid. Fancy him turning up with just you there. Oh.
0: Well, I just gave him the one save. I'm looking at him.
1: I'm just feeling mortified.
0: Oh, no, I was being friendly.
1: No. I'm feeling mortified for Harry.
0: Yeah.
1: Harry would have been standing there going, oh, geez, I bargained for this. What did I do wrong to get this? Right. So, how did the conversation end?
0: Well, I said, look, Harry, why don't you give her a call later, mate, and tell her that you came over. Anyway, she got home, and I'm thinking to myself, does she know that Harry came around? Mm. Surely Harry gave her a phone call.
1: Well, maybe not. Maybe he was like, well, she's not home. He was just in the area. Maybe he was just like, oh, well, I'll catch up with her another time.
0: Well, I didn't say anything. I'm waiting for her to tell me.
1: Right, okay.
0: That Harry had phoned her to tell her that he'd come over and met her dad.
1: Right. That's important. And did she tell you?
0: No.
1: She didn't say anything. Well, maybe he did.
0: And I didn't say anything either.
1: Oh, right.
0: I wasn't going to say, hey, Harry came around. I wanted her to tell me that Harry came around. Even though I knew Harry came around because I was there when Harry came around.
1: Exactly. And you met Harry and made him feel uncomfortable. Maybe Harry just was uncomfortable and thought, I'm not even talking to Georgia again. So maybe he didn't even tell.
0: Harry will never be back.
1: You're evil. Poor Georgia and poor Harry.
0: I'm not telling her that Harry came around. She needs to tell me.
1: I don't think Harry will be coming around again, just quietly.
0: River 949.
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11: There are traffic lights on flash for Progress Road, Boundary Road as you're coming through Wacol, and it's very slow for Centenary Highway traffic, Sumner to Jindalee. A little bit of congestion for the Cunningham Highway westbound through Yamato, Perga, and some slow traffic on the Logan Motorway westbound through Ellen Grove. Western Freeway so far still a good run. 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
14: Hi there, Louise Nielsen here with you. A 45-year-old woman has had her matter mentioned in court after it's alleged she fatally struck her husband with a car at Fernvale. The 50-year-old man died at the scene on Sunday afternoon outside their home on Stonywood Street. The ABC reports the woman was allegedly disqualified from driving. She did not appear in court yesterday, but her family attended. If you or someone you know needs support, you can call 1-800-RESPECT. A jobs boom in Ipswich is reshaping the city. We've seen an increase of more than 17,000 new jobs in just 5 years as investment continues to pour into the city. Ipswich Mayor Teresa Harding says more jobs mean more opportunities for locals to prosper and allow people to build fulfilling careers closer to home.
15: Ipswich has just smashed its 2027 jobs target 2 years early, hitting 99,323 local jobs and outpacing national growth. We created nearly 4,000 jobs in just 1 year. That's real momentum, real confidence, and it's a real opportunity for local families.
14: People have accidentally come into contact with power lines 33 times in the last year across Queensland. Energex says spring is a dangerous time of year when people are in their gardens pruning trees near power lines. Safety manager Grace White says there have been 2 incidents recently.
16: Well, thankfully no one was injured in these events, but it's a timely reminder to look up and live while you're planting works around power lines. To help reduce incidents, outages and damage, you can plant smart in the first place, and we have a list of power line friendly trees on our website.
14: And locals are gearing up for the Laidley Spring Festival, with Lockyer Valley Council crews clocking more than 450 hours to prepare and maintain outdoor spaces. It will be held on September 10 and 11.
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17: Hi, I'm Phoebe Humphrey. Aussie borrowers have been hit with a $47,000 blow to their buying power following the latest interest rate hike. The Reserve Bank lifted the cash rate by 25 basis points to 4.6% yesterday, a 15-year high. Kristen O'Connell from the Anti-Poverty Centre is urging the federal government to relax penalties for those on welfare.
18: We're talking about really easy problems to solve. A bit of financial relief, a bit of relief from the pressure of being forced to do compulsory activities would make a massive difference to people's mental health and would take pressure off so many systems.
17: The jury in the trial of alleged double murderer Beau Lamar Condon is set to visit the Sydney house where the alleged killings took place. The former police officer is accused of shooting Jesse Baird and Luke Davies at their home in 2024. The visit is expected to take place early next month. And Aussie parents are being warned over the dangers of e-scooters. New research has revealed more than a quarter of all injured riders were under 16, the youngest just 3 years old.
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17: In sport, Manchester City could lose three of its Premier League titles after being found guilty of the league's financial rules. The club is facing sanctions after it was found guilty of mocking up sham contracts to inflate earnings and concealing the true state of its finances. The period of offending is between 2009 and 2018. And the Knights will be without their leading tackler in Sunday's NRL Grand Final against the Roosters, with Phoenix Crossland handed a four-match ban at the NRL judiciary. It follows a hip-drop tackle that left Nathan Cleary in hospital. That's the latest news and sport.
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4: Partly cloudy, light winds, tops of 24 for Esk, 26 for Boona and 25 for Ipswich. I've got
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2: It's worth $12,900. Michelle's in Tarampa, first-time caller. How are you, Michelle?
3: Good, how are you, Doug?
2: Great, thank you. What is it?
3: A timber screen door shutting up against a timber door jam.
2: Ooh, Marnie. Timber screen door shutting up a timber screen door jam.
4: No, it's not, Michelle.
2: No, keep trying. Charlene's in Greenbank. Hey, Charlene, how you doing?
5: Yeah, good, thanks.
2: That's the way. What are you spending $12,900 on?
5: Holiday?
2: Ah, it'd be great, wouldn't it? All right. Nice. Well, what is this?
5: Would it be pulling the plunger out of a syringe?
2: Plunger out of a sink, did you say?
5: No, a syringe.
2: A syringe. Like, oh, I get it, yeah. Marnie, is she correct?
4: Yeah. No.
2: Oh, no. Marty's in Fernie View. G'day, Marty. How you going?
6: Yeah, great, Campo. Hi, Marnie.
4: Hello.
2: $12,900. What's that?
6: Well, my guess is unique, and like other callers, it's not duplicated many times over.
2: What is it?
6: I'm going to tell you. It's unlocking and flicking the trigger to release the claws of a metallic picker-upper.
2: Marnie, is Marty right?
4: No.
2: Picker-upper. Picker-upper. Yeah, you're right.
4: Marty.
2: Okay. Oh, it took us a while to get there.
4: Yeah, that was quite something.
2: Jackpots. $12,950. If it doesn't go off with Hinksy this afternoon, $13,000 tomorrow, new clue. 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
7: Traffic lights on flash in Waco for Progress Road and Boundary Road, and there is heavy traffic on Centenary Highway through Sumner northbound. It's also under speed on the Logan Motorway through Ellen Grove heading towards the Ipswich Motorway. Cunningham Highway is a busy run westbound through Perga to the Willowbank and Ipswich Rosewood Road turnoffs. 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
4: Cassie from Inala is turning 25 today. 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
5: Oh, that's nice. 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Happy birthday. 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
5: That was not good news yesterday.
4: No.
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2: Well, the interest rate rise, Marnie, 4.35% up to 4.6. It takes effect today. Now, this is Effie Zahos, the Nine Money editor, last night on the news on things that are going to affect us. Have a listen.
3: This is the fourth one. That will mean now an extra $450 per month. Let me put that into perspective. What that means, $450 per month, you could pay a $20,000 car loan. And put another way, that's about $5,400 extra over 12 months. That would feed a family of four 6 months' worth of groceries. So it means households will have to look for ways to keep cutting back, when really a lot of us are probably on bare-bone budgets as it is.
2: Yeah, well, that's not the only thing going up. Look, iPad prices, they've increased by around 25%. Some models are in short supply. Fuel prices, obviously, significantly higher. Well, just crazy.
4: Yeah.
2: Price of a Big Mac has risen from $8 to $8.55, with higher labour and beef costs contributing to the increase. Just goes on and on and on. It just feels like it's all this pressure on everyone at the moment.
4: Exactly.
2: And we're all struggling.
4: It is not good. I say to you, like, every time I go into the supermarket for just a couple of things, it might be, all right, I've forgotten this, forgotten that, and I'll go in and think, I'll get a couple of things while I'm here. Next minute, it's $58, $60. I'm like, what?
2: It's insane.
4: And look, and the bag's not even full. Like, you know, and don't even start on $100. Like, you haven't got a full bag. Like, what is going on?
2: You're going to love this. Another rise predicted for Melbourne Cup Day in just over a month.
4: Oh, my gosh.
2: What?
4: It's not a good end to the
2: what's
4: year.
2: What's going on?
4: Coming into Christmas time.
2: Well, the government's spending. It's increased by $42 billion year on year, adding to lots of concerns in inflation and ongoing price pressures in the economy, which we're all feeling.
4: Terrible. Yeah, it's really bad.
2: My son has decided to move out, Marnie, and go and pay $400 a week in rent. I said, mate, come home. He hasn't even left
4: yet.
2: Well, let him
4: go and experience, I guess, what it's like. Oh. And you may find he will be home very quickly.
2: Well, he'll appreciate the dollar and what he's got.
4: Yeah. Yeah, absolutely.
2: But exactly. This is everyone.
4: Oh, I know. It's a huge concern. You know, everyone's looking at different options, you know, to save money and different ways to, you know, actually, you know, keep a little bit more in the kitty. It's not easy to do. Yeah. I know. I'm doing it. I do it on my own with kids. So it's, yeah. Every time I go somewhere, I'm always looking for a different, better option. Yeah.
2: This isn't how we're all meant to feel.
4: No, it's not. It's horrible. It's all the things that you used to do and the luxury. Well, you say a luxury thing. It's like going out or eating out, and those things can't happen.
2: Well, just living life.
4: Yeah.
2: You can't live it.
4: Yeah, no. I know.
2: Anyway, people are talking about other things too, Marnie.
4: Well, I'll just you know, change the pace a little bit. Not that we'll be able to afford to buy these, but you probably don't want them anyway. But Nike and Skims have teamed up. So Skims is the lingerie kind of range from Kim Kardashian. And this lady, she's gone online and she's modelled some of this new activewear.
2: Right.
4: So if you can afford to buy activewear, you may not. You may or you may not. Some people afford it, some aren't.
2: Can, you know.
4: But apparently the fabric is softer in this collection. But look, the one thing that's left people scratching their head is that there looks like there is a built-in external G-string that comes over the top of the bike pants.
2: Right.
4: It's just bizarre. The built-in external G-string right across your nether regions is not what anyone asked for and not what anyone else needed, to be honest. And then the colours, in a brown colour. I must say the bra balconette top is stunning. That's stunning. But the yellow shorts, like, no one looks good in baby poo yellow.
2: Well, no one looks good in activewear. Full stop. I've never seen anyone look good in activewear.
4: I'm at the gym at the moment.
2: And
4: some people,
2: go on.
4: I'm not wearing that.
2: Exactly. No. That's exactly what you're saying.
4: I'm not wearing that. But, you know, like, in case you're sick of trying to avoid the visible panty line while you're doing your squats, you've now got it over the top so you don't have to worry. I don't get the logic in this. It's just not anything that anyone asked for.
2: Be happy you can't afford it.
4: Shiny mustard. That's exactly right. So be grateful you're sitting there worried about your other budget and not having to buy these. Shiny mustard doesn't look good on anybody. No. And look, I don't know. You can check it out.
2: It looks like baby poo.
4: It does look like.
2: That's what it looks like. You're not going to wear that. Oh. Gross.
4: Why? Just why? Anyway, so if you want to make yourself feel a bit better about not spending, go and have a look at that.
2: River 949.
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7: There's a crash at Rocklea Ipswich Road near Medway Street and lights on flash at Wakehall Progress Road and Boundary Road. Traffic is pretty heavy going for Centenary Highway northbound as you're heading through Jindalee towards the bridge. Western Freeway has been a fairly good run this morning, no delays there. And traffic through Ellen Grove is under speed on the Logan Motorway. There's the Queensland we love and the one we fear, and it takes an unwavering resilience to call both home. Suncorp Insurance, resilience never rests. It's Carol Park, another check in 15 minutes on River 949 and the iHeart app.
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10: Good morning, Louise Nielsen here with you. It's alleged a 45-year-old woman accused of hitting her husband with a car and causing his death at Fernvale had been disqualified from driving. Police were called to the scene on Stonywood Street, where they found the 50-year-old man unresponsive. The woman has been charged with domestic violence, murder and driving whilst disqualified. The ABC reports the accused had her matter mentioned in court yesterday. She did not appear, but her family attended. If you or someone you know needs support, you can call 1-800-RESPECT. Early childhood teachers in Ipswich could soon be required to register in an effort to boost safety for our kids. Minister for Education John-Paul Langbrook introduced the legislation into Parliament last week. He says the change will apply to nearly 2,500 kindergartens, long daycare centres and preschools across Queensland from mid-2028, bringing early childhood educators in line with school teachers.
11: When parents hand over their children, to know that they'd be taken care of by almost sub-specialists in the teaching area, that's what we call an early childhood educator who's qualified from birth to five, that's a wonderful thing to have them having registration to give reassurance to the parents that they are really a recognised profession.
10: Ipswich is seeing a massive boost to its economy and a jobs boom along with it. The city has met its 2027 jobs target a year earlier than projected, highlighting the strength of the economy of one of Queensland's fastest growing cities. There's been an increase of more than 17,000 new jobs in just 5 years. Ipswich Mayor Teresa Harding gives us some examples of growth in the city.
12: Ipswich is proving it can grow through tough conditions, with investment coming in like the new Hilton Garden Inn, to Australia's very first new steel mill in 30 years, Future Forge Works, and most recently a $35 million logistics hub in Swanbank. This growth isn't happening by accident. Council has taken deliberate steps to stimulate investment and support local business confidence.
10: And a local council has teamed up with the University of Queensland to establish the Lockyer Valley Regional Council Community Service Award. Nominations are open now, with the award to recognise UQ students who demonstrate outstanding leadership, volunteering and community service, while strengthening connections between UQ Gatton Council and the broader Lockyer Valley community.
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13: Hi, I'm Phoebe Humphrey. The federal government insists

0: invasion in the city's south at the start of this month. Two men in their 20s and a 16-year-old boy have now been charged over the death. And police investigating the Sydney Swans hotel scandal in Victoria are yet to file a brief of evidence with prosecutors. No charges have been laid since the alleged sexual assault in August. All players maintain their innocence.
1: Elders Real Estate Ipswich. Residential sales and property management. There's an Elders for that. River 949, your sport now.
0: In sport, Phoenix Crossland has learnt his fate at the NRL judiciary for that hip drop tackle that hospitalised Nathan Cleary. The Knights player will miss the NRL Grand Final on Sunday after being handed a four-game ban. And Bobby Hill has launched his AFL comeback. The former Magpie says he wants to return the game after taking extended personal leave. The 26-year-old has told Nine he's ready.
2: Pretty confident I can show what I can do, if not even better, and win games for teams.
0: That's the latest news and sport.
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4: Get ready for the summer heat and humidity with aircon from Mr. Stoves.
1: River 949, weather.
5: Cloudy with light winds across the day. Tops of 25 for Laidley, 25 for Beaudesert and 25 for Ipswich.
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5: Hello, Marnie.
6: Good morning.
5: Now, beating the Bowser. It's happening again after 8:30 this morning. We were just talking about interest rates and
6: things costing a fortune.
5: Yes. Yeah. We're trying to lower the cost for you just by handing over free fuel. We'll give you another crack after 8:30. Time limits, Marn.
6: Yeah.
5: Should be a rule.
6: There should be rules about certain things that take up too much time. Because something's happening in New York, which we'll share with you, which I actually agree with. And it got us thinking about other things that require a time limit.
5: Okay.
6: We'll share it with you next.
5: River 949.

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0: You're waking up with Marnie and Campo on River 949. Come and play.
2: Jimmy Kimmel. He's on stage.
3: And chats with the New York mayor, and he talks about, something that's happening in New York, and it's been brought into play, Campo, which I think is a fantastic thing. I do actually agree. And it's got a time limit on something.
2: You agree?
3: Yeah, I do I do agree. I do agree because I think this is a certain place where you need to get in and out of.
2: Mm-hmm.
3: Have a listen.
4: You put in a lot of these mobile public bathrooms, which I think is a great idea, but I have one issue that I would like to take up.
5: Safety features include a smoke detector and a 10-minute time limit per use.
6: Attention, your use time has expired. The door is opening now.
4: Can I just say, and I'm speaking not just on behalf of myself, but the whole Kimmel family. That's too much pressure for us. To know that there are only 10 minutes and at the end that door's opening wide. Have you thought about that?
2: Well, I don't agree.
3: Why
2: not? Because I know how much you hate portaloos. Imagine being out at the Sunflower Festival. You know, you're doing your do, and there's a lineup of people just hanging outside these portaloos, and your door flings open after 10 minutes, and you're exposing yourself to everyone in yellow, and Jenny out there, she'd just be having a heart attack.
3: You know what Jenny does? Jenny says, Marn, you can go into the house and use my loo.
2: Right.
3: She lets me do
2: that. Well, that's not fair.
3: No, I know.
2: Because everyone else has the door flinging open after 10
3: Why
2: minutes.
3: Why are you in there for 10 minutes? It doesn't take 10 minutes to do your business.
2: Says
3: Why are you in there? Get off your phone. It's not the time to sit there and peruse and update your Facebook
2: status
3: or look
2: newspaper.
3: At Instagram or, I don't know, shop car sales. It's not the place to do
2: it
3: that.
2: Is.
3: Get in and get out, right? So
2: I agree. It takes a lot longer than 10 minutes.
3: Get off the toilet with your device. That's why it's taken you 10 minutes. Anyway, it got me thinking, all right, that's one thing. And yes, that is a very confronting thing that it would have you almost, you know, you may not be able to use the bathroom for fear, you know, like the fear would kick in and you can't go, you know, because you're under pressure because you've got to get in and out in 10 minutes.
2: Exactly. And what if you're mid-wipe? The door flings open. Be a shocker. You're diving for the door. Where's the green button to shut it? The nightmare.
3: Oh, gosh. I can just see it. I can see it. Anyway, what else in life needs a time limit? There's so many things. Like for my household, it is definitely when you get onto the TV streaming services, like flicking through Netflix or something that everyone agrees. Like, let's watch a family movie. Oh, well, you know it's going to be 20 minutes because no one can agree on what
2: we want.
3: You've
2: got to find something to watch, Marnie.
3: Yeah. Well, something we haven't seen and then something that everyone agrees on. And I've got sick of watching Disney movies, so I get, I go, no, let's watch something just a bit more. We're getting past this
2: thing.
3: Watch
2: it on Stan.
3: Well, it doesn't matter which one it is. It's like we've got to come up with some idea that I can stomach because some of these terrible shows that the kids are into, anyway, there should be a time limit on that. What else should there be a time limit?
2: Cherise in Plainland, what should be the time limit on?
7: I think I was in Bunnings on the weekend and a gentleman was talking to one of the people that worked there.
2: Yeah, yeah.
7: And I just wanted to ask a simple, fast question because I only had a short time to be there and they just kept talking and talking and talking, so definitely time limit on serving people.
2: I'm with you on the Bunnings thing.
3: Don't have a chit chat because there's people needing help. That's what they're
2: 3 minutes for. I reckon 3 minute time limit. Get your screws,
3: get out,
2: get your hammer and go. Gone.
7: Sounds good to me. I agree.
3: Very good.
2: Get your sausage
3: and then get out.
2: And get out. Get your tomato sauce and your mustard and you're done. Enough. It's my turn. No, we get it, Shereen.
3: We get it, yeah.
2: Thank you.
7: You're good.
2: Jason in Greenbank, what deserves a time limit?
8: Oh, a couple of things, Campo. Maybe my wife deciding what she wants to wear, but probably the biggest one is my wife deciding what she wants to have for dinner.
2: Oh, really?
3: Oh, that's a thing.
2: How long does that take?
8: Yeah. Well, it depends, mate. Depends. It's always been left then to me. Well, what's your decision?
2: Right. Well, it'd be tough if she's taking her time on what to wear to dinner and then having dinner. It'd just be a nightmare.
8: Oh, it is, mate.
3: That's it. Yeah. All this time to pick an outfit and then what's for dinner or what are we having for dinner?
2: Oh.
3: That's a tough question, though. The
2: it
3: dinner,
2: is not. Steak and chips.
3: I struggle.
2: Three veg.
8: Every night.
3: No, no. Dinner time can be a hassle, especially when you've got several people to feed who don't like things. That's my household. So, yeah.
8: Absolutely, guys. Have a great day.
2: You too. I still don't like the idea of the door opening, Marnie, after 10 minutes.
3: Oh, it's a pressure, I know. But get in and get out, like you said at Bunnings. Same principle. Get out.
2: River 949.
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9: Traffic, Centenary Highway's very slow from Darra through to Jindalee. Western Freeway's a good run. There are no delays through Indooroopilly. Ipswich Motorway's busy around the Centenary Highway interchange and towards Oxley Road. And traffic is slowing up through Ellen Grove for the Logan Motorway heading through to the Ipswich Motorway. 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It's Carol Park. 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
2: Marnie's Mud coming up in minutes.
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2: River 949. Oh, gotta like this. Teddy Swims. Mr. Know-it-all. I wonder who that guy is.
3: Who's he?
2: River 949.

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1: Matthew Perry.
2: Yes, there is a documentary that has been done and will be released on Netflix for you to watch October 27. It's called The One About Matthew Perry. We've got a little bit of the trailer here, but his sister is in this too, and speaking about his struggles and how much money he spent on trying to fix his life. Take a listen.
3: I said, God, you can do anything you want to me. Just please make me famous.
4: I got a phone call.
5: Hello?
4: And I instantly knew my whole life was going to change.
3: But God did not forget the other part.
6: All great stories have comedy and tragedy in them, and that certainly was Matthew's story.
3: I was extremely happy when I got famous. Then it's like, this didn't fix what's inside me. This didn't do what I thought it was going to do.
6: My brother would talk about that feeling of emptiness or loneliness that he couldn't quite fill.
7: He spent $7 million trying to get sober. That's how seriously he took his disease.
3: I had people telling me to stop, say, you're going to kill yourself if you keep going like this. And I just didn't know how.
1: Sad, man.
2: Oh, terribly sad. Terribly sad. Anyway, yes, make sure you do check that out. You can see the full documentary October 27 on Netflix. All right, Tom Cruise. I mean, one of the biggest Hollywood stars of all time.
1: Yes.
2: And comedian Bert Kreischer has talked about Tom Cruise's daily routine, and I believe that this would absolutely be true. Now, how he knows this, I'm not sure, because I would believe that most people would be signing all sorts of things where Tom Cruise is concerned, you know, to talk about his personal life, because he doesn't do it at all. But he has his whole day down pat, like everything is done and planned out for him. Take a listen.
8: His life is fascinating. I can't say how I know this, but like he has everything planned out to a T. Like he has a person who trims down F1 and soccer so that in the gym they've just cut out all the commercials and all the highlights so we can go, oh, this race is great. And he sees the best race anyone's ever seen. And then he works out. And then as he works out, they're like, TC's coming to get his food ready. And he walks into the room, food's ready. And the shower's already steaming. Like everything's planned out. I find that pretty fascinating part of Tom Cruise.
1: Oh, yeah, I can believe that. I believe everything's done for him.
2: I think so. Absolutely. Every single TC, like TC's coming and get his dinner ready, get his shower. His shower's warm before. I mean, how good? I'm just thinking when we get up at 3, how nice would it be if someone had the shower warmed, coffee sitting in there? Wow. Imagine.
1: Well, he's almost a billionaire. He'd be able to afford that.
2: Well, apparently they also say that he is always studying and preparing for future projects. And I did see that in an interview the other day where he said he's working on 7 different films at the moment.
1: Okay.
2: And he won't tell you what they are, but he's always doing that. And he prefers face-to-face conversations and keeps his phone use to an absolute minimum. So don't text him.
1: We know Days of Thunder is one of them.
2: Well, that is one of them. Yeah. But he's not like you, Campo. And so he wouldn't be in the bathroom on his phone. Don't text him because he won't text you back.
1: Well, I bet you his door doesn't fling open after 10 minutes.
2: No. And speaking of Tom, he is doing press at the moment, but his new movie, Digger, is in cinemas tomorrow. It opens. But you've seen it. What do you think? Because it's very different, isn't it?
1: Yeah, it's very... Well, all I can say is it's unlike anything he's ever done before.
2: Yeah.
1: Okay? And it's not what you expect. You're going into the cinema thinking it's one thing and it's not. It's a completely different idea.
2: Mm.
1: And you've got to... I guess you just got to sit there and appreciate it for what it is.
2: All right.
1: Okay.
2: All right. Well, that's
1: I can't say any more because it opens tomorrow. And I don't think, I think the embargo was till tomorrow. I'll tell you what I think tomorrow.
2: Okay, right. We'll get back to it then. That's your latest
1: mart.
2: Okay.
1: River 949.
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10: Traffic's built up in all directions at the intersection of South Station Road and Blackstone Road lights. It's also quite a busy run for Glebe Road as you're approaching South Station Road in the eastbound direction. No major problems or delays for the Cunningham or Warraga highways. East Street is building southbound at Brisbane and Limestone Streets, and Centenary Highway is under speed northbound from Sumner to Jindalee. Don't miss the Formula One Moet and Shandon Australian Grand Prix 2027. Returning to Melbourne this April. Tickets on sale October 6, 12 p.m. at grandprix.com.au. 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
12: Hi there, Louise Nielsen here with you. A 45-year-old woman charged with domestic violence murder after hitting her husband with a car at Fernvale has had her matter mentioned in court. Police were called to the scene on Stonywood Street where they found the 50-year-old man unresponsive. He died at the scene. The ABC reports the woman was allegedly disqualified from driving. She did not appear in court yesterday, but her family attended. If you or someone you know needs support, you can call 1-800-RESPECT. Legislation has been introduced into state parliament requiring early childhood teachers working in regulated long-day care centres and kindergartens to officially register through the Queensland College of Teachers. It'll apply to dozens of kindergartens, long-day care centres and preschools across Ipswich. Minister for Education John Paul Langbrook says it's about creating accountability, better reporting and uplifting the professional status of early childhood teachers.
13: It gives them status. We've done this across a number of professions over the years. Nurses were hospital trained, now registered. Dentists and doctors, you'd like to know when you go to a dentist or doctor, or you'd expect that they are going to be registered by a professional body to give you confidence in their qualifications, their skills, their safety.
12: As we get stuck into spring pruning, Energex is warning people to stay clear of overhead power lines when trimming trees. Safety manager Grace White says crews have recently responded to a number of incidents. She says it's a high-risk time of year for vegetation management incidents.
14: You don't need to be touching a power line to be at serious risk of injury or death. It could be coming into contact with the tree branch itself or the ladder. We've had 33 accidental contact incidents in the last year, and that's up from previous years.
12: And 19 local First Nations students have graduated from West Moreton Health's Deadly Start program. Starting in Year 11, Deadly Start traineeships support Aboriginal and Torres Strait Islander students with paid on-the-job training to help them transition into a career in healthcare after graduation. The program's 2025-26 graduation ceremony was held in Ipswich last week.
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15: Hi, I'm Phoebe Humphrey. The opposition leader is piling the pressure on the federal government on the back of the latest interest rate hike. It comes as the Prime Minister and Treasurer have pointed to the war in Iran, adding to inflationary pressures. Angus Taylor telling the ABC this is a domestic problem.
16: Interest rates were rising again before the Middle East crisis, and the Reserve Bank governor made it very clear that there were already pressures in the economy driving up inflation and interest rates before that. This has been homegrown inflation.
15: Donald Trump says he doesn't want to work with China when it comes to governing AI. The US president rejecting calls following his meeting with Xi Jinping last week. Trump insists it would make it harder for American companies.
17: If we do that, we're going to be giving a lot of secrets that we have that they just would want to have, or anybody else.
15: And a family has raised the alarm for a 30-year-old Aussie hiker missing in Peru. Melbourne's Jordan Yap was last seen on day two of a 10-day solo hike.
18: Get GWM Havel Jolly on from $23,990 drive away now at Llewellyn GWM in Springfield.
11: River 949, your sport now.
15: In sport, the Knights will be without Phoenix Crossland in Sunday's NRL Grand Final against the Roosters after he was handed a four-match ban at the judiciary. It follows a hip drop tackle that left Nathan Cleary needing surgery. The Tassie Devils have unveiled their first eight AFL signings in Hobart. The young players will be part of the club's first season when Tassie joins the league in 2028. And the Socceroos have fallen to Brazil 4-2 in their second friendly in Brisbane, a record 52,000. Strong crowd packed into Suncorp Stadium. That's the latest news and sport.
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11: River 949. Weather.
23: Partly cloudy, light winds, tops of 24 for Esk, 26 for Boona and 25 for Ipswich.
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1: Pete and Gatton, g'day. Pete, how are you going?
2: Oh, good, guys. Yourself?
1: Good, all mate. Right. First time caller, Marnie.
3: Welcome, Pete.
2: Yeah. Yeah. How are you, Marnie?
3: Good, mate. Yes. Yeah,
1: what are you driving, Pete?
2: Nissan Patrol, mate.
3: Oh, all right. That's a bit thirsty, Pete.
2: Yes.
1: Haven't you got a Nissan Patrol, Marnie?
3: Me?
1: Yeah, what have you got?
3: No. No, I've never had a Nissan Patrol. My dad
1: What are you driving?
3: A Toyota something. I should know. That can be thirsty at times as well.
1: Big time.
3: So I get it, Pete. I get it. All right, mate. Well, let's see what we can do. We don't know. We never know. We play along with you. All I can say is good luck.
2: Great. Thank you.
1: Right, here we go.
4: $30.

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1: Stop.
2: Stop. $100.
3: He's come out.
1: Oh, buddy.
2: Oh,
1: going up so slow.
2: Oh, no.
1: Didn't want to push it any longer.
3: No, I get it, Pete.
2: We can't push it along for you to find out what happens. But
1: No.
3: Well, look, there's 100 guaranteed, Pete.
2: There you go.
3: All right.
1: That's half a tank.
2: Exactly. And the Ness and
3: the
2: Patrol.
3: Bowser laughs at you and goes, oh, just a cheeky 100. Yeah, I know. It's
2: We're
3: rude.
2: Still going, though, Pete. Let's see how far you could have gone.
0: $103. $112. $127. $199.
2: Oh, almost doubled it.
3: Pete.
1: Yeah.
2: Oh, bad luck, Pete.
1: No, that's still good.
2: Hundy's good, still mate. Good. Well done.
3: He said he's got his quarter potato.
2: Where are you going to go, fill up in Gatton? Where are you going? Where are you going?
1: Probably the BP, I think.
2: All right.
1: Yeah.
2: You get your Qantas points with BP if you join
1: yes,
2: Qantas.
1: That's it.
2: There you go, mate. No, I think it's triple at the time. So good luck with that. Springer's Real Traders, where locals dress up, stock up, and shop country. Beat the Bowser. River 949.
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4: Traffic's built up in all directions at the intersection of South Station Road and Blackstone Road lights. It's also quite a busy run for Glebe Road as you're approaching South Station Road in the eastbound direction. No major problems or delays for the Cunningham or Warrego highways. East Street is building southbound at Brisbane and Limestone Streets, and Centenary Highway is under speed northbound from Sumner to Jindalee. Don't miss the Formula One Moet and Shandon Australian Grand Prix 2027. 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
10: Marnie, something's been heritage listed, which you wouldn't think would be, but it has been.
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10: More on that in minutes. 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River 949.

0: River 949, Marnie and Campo for breakfast. Now, a payphone is being heritage listed, Marnie. This on 10 News.
1: 6 years on from the Black Summer bushfires that devastated Australia, the lifeline that connected a community to the outside world is being recognised for its role. A payphone in the New South Wales South Coast town of Narooma has been given a heritage listing for its cultural and societal role during that deadly summer. Mobile phones, landlines and internet connection all failed throughout the summer due to widespread power infrastructure losses and fires burning through cables. That left residents of towns like Narooma with no other option but the old school payphones.
0: Yeah, and, you know, I love the old school payphone. It sort of just takes you back, doesn't it?
2: Yeah.
0: Back to the 80s.
2: Well, back when we were using them, and I said to you, you know, when we were talking about this, do people still use them? Well, yes, they are, because 25 million calls were made in the past year on payphones. I'm like, okay. And 300,000 calls to emergency like services and things like that. So, I mean, and obviously this was listed heritage because, you know, it was a time when there was no power and people couldn't charge their phones or, you know, there was no electricity. So they had to use the payphone. So there are times when you just go, hang on, I need to use a payphone. But I said to you too, where are they? I have not seen one for a while. Like, I know they are definitely around.
0: Yeah, yeah.
2: But, when was the last time you used a payphone? What was it for?
0: Mary is on the line. Mary's from Glen Clan. Now, we had so many calls come through this morning. We've got a stack more that we want to share with you. Mary, what's your story? You know where some payphones are.
3: I do know where there are some payphones. I went into Laidley one day from, we live not far from there. And, of course, I left my mobile phone at home and my car broke down. So in Laidley, there's a couple of payphones just outside the post office. I was able to go and use one of them and get help. So it was all good. But also, I just want to mention, my kids went to Blenheim State School, which is in the middle of nowhere. There's the school and there's a hall and there's a Royal Fire Brigade. And there's a payphone there.
2: Oh,
0: that's
2: great.
0: Well, that's good. Kids will be on it all day.
2: Well, so, no, if someone needs something, you're right. Yeah. In the case of an emergency or something, and, you know, because, yes, as you said, you've said, right, it's there and there's only a couple of things there. You've got something that you can reach out with. Yeah, fantastic. Thank you.
0: I don't know whether I'd even think to use it, though, Marnie. I'd be sitting there going, oh, what can I do here?
2: I don't know. No, exactly.
0: You know what I mean?
2: Yeah, exactly.
0: Doug's in Hellerton. Doug, how are you, mate? Hello.
4: Yeah, good, Blake. Yeah, good. I live in Lowood, but what happened is last week the missus broke down, forgot to take a phone with her, which is highly unusual.
0: Right.
4: Anyway, I'm driving along and I get this bloody phone call, and it's I don't know the number, so I didn't answer it. So she rang me back again, and I answered it. She proceeded to rip me a new one because I didn't answer the number, and so she'd broke down. Wanted me to come around. I'm driving a semi. This is down in Goodner. Right. So there's a payphone there. So she wanted me to come and drop in with the semi and jump
2: pick
4: starter.
2: Up, yeah. Oh, jump. Okay. Right.
4: Or but pick her up. And of course, I'm carrying explosives, which I can't do.
0: Right.
4: And,
2: okay. And all this is happening in the payphone. Okay.
4: Yeah. So, but she ripped me a new one for not bloody answering the phone. Well, that was the bloody thing. And giving me a hard time, she did.
2: I bet she did. Well, she's broken down, so she's not in the best mood. She's not enjoying life, I guess, Doug. But, mate, when it came up, what did the number look like? Because I wouldn't know from the payphone.
4: It was like a mobile number. I've never seen a number like it before.
0: Okay.
4: Normally, as I said, if it's I don't know the number, I'm not going to answer the thing.
2: No, of course. Most people don't, mate. You're 100% right. And you see something unusual like that and you think it's a scam call or something, you're not going to bother. Yeah.
4: And that's it. And look, there's a payphone in Lowood. There's pay one there as well.
2: Oh, good.
0: Yeah, good.
2: Gosh, they're everywhere.
0: They are everywhere.
2: We've got them Laidley, we've got Blenheim, we've got Lowood, we've got Sadlier's Crossing that we know so far. All right.
0: Now, Brian's in S. Brian, you used your first payphone when was it?
5: PMG
0: was it?
5: Yeah, Postmaster General.
0: Right. Oh,
5: they looked after the phones, and you had a black phone. You put your money in. You pushed button A when the person picked up the phone at the other end. And if nobody answered, you pushed button B. But we'd get smart and get a paddle pot stick, and you could stick the paddle pot stick in the side of the phone and jiggle it up and down. and you get a free phone call.
0: You legend. They worked you out pretty quick.
2: The battle pop stick. Oh, gosh.
5: The other trick was, if there's a one in the number, if you hit the hang-up button real quick, that turned out to be dialing a one. So you also got a new phone. Free phone call.
0: Right.
2: Mm. You knew all the tricks.
0: Exactly.
5: You know what I reckon's funny?
2: What?
5: A old bloke that was on just before.
0: Yeah.
5: Won't answer the phone if he doesn't know the number.
2: Yeah. Mm.
5: Before mobile phones, we never knew who was ringing.
2: It's very true. It didn't display. Yeah. It just rang. You're right. Yes.
0: Yeah, that's right. Yeah. And no doubt you were making a payphone from the prison you're in from all the tricks you used.
5: That's right.
2: Brian.
5: You didn't like who was talking, you hung up.
2: Exactly,
0: that's it.
2: That's it, you did too. I know.
0: No, thank you for all your calls. I'm going to go and use a payphone today and ring my wife, see if she hangs up on me. Well, she would anyway.
2: She absolutely would. What are you doing?
0: $12,950 with Inksy after 5 this afternoon. 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
9: Traffic for Centenary Highway is pretty heavy going still as you're approaching the Jindalee Bridge, and Western Freeway is a good run. There are no delays heading through there. It's a clear run this morning for the Cunningham Highway, Ipswich Rosewood Road interchange. Traffic's moving well for the Warrego between Toowoomba at Ipswich. Ipswich Motorway is on the busy side as you're approaching Oxley Road eastbound. Spotlight's over $30 million clearance sale is on now. Hurry into Spotlight while stocks last. Exclusions and T's and C's apply. Sale ends Tuesday 6th October 2026. It's Carol Park. Another check in 15 minutes on River 949 and the iHeart app.
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10: Good morning. Louise Nielsen here with you. A 45-year-old woman has had her matter mentioned in court after it's alleged she fatally struck her husband with a car at Fernvale. The 50-year-old man died at the scene on Sunday afternoon outside their home on Stonywood Street. The ABC reports the woman was already allegedly disqualified from driving. She did not appear in court yesterday, but her family attended. If you or someone you know needs support, you can call 1-800-RESPECT. The Ipswich Mayor says the city is one of the strongest and fastest growing economies in the state. It comes as the city has smashed through its 2027 target of 95,000 new jobs set in Council's economic development strategy. Ipswich Mayor Teresa Harding says more than 17,000 jobs have been added in the last 5 years.
11: When people can work locally, they can live locally and support our local restaurants, our sporting clubs, our parks and our community events and other local businesses.
10: People have accidentally come into contact with power lines 33 times in the last year across Queensland. Energex says spring is a dangerous time of year when people are in their gardens pruning trees near power lines. Safety manager Grace White says there have been 2 incidents recently.
12: Well, thankfully no one was injured in these events, but it's a timely reminder to look up and live while you're planning works around power lines. To help reduce incidents, outages and damage, you can plant smart in the first place, and we have a list of power line friendly trees on our website.
10: First Nations students have graduated from Deadly Start traineeships, helping them transition from school and into a career in healthcare. 19 students attended the graduation ceremony in Ipswich last week after completing their paid on-the-job training. And a free hazardous waste disposal day is coming up for Ipswich residents. Locals can drop off items such as unwanted chemicals, fuel, paint, grease, gas bottles, batteries and flares at no cost on October 11 at the Riverview Resource Recovery Centre.
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13: I'm Phoebe Humphrey. Small business owners will be among those hit the hardest by the latest interest rate hike. The Reserve Bank lifted the cash rate to a 15-year high of 4.6% yesterday in a bid to bring down inflation. Andrew McKellar from the Chamber of Commerce and Industry says business owners will be feeling the squeeze.
14: We know that in the past 12 months, about one-third of all small businesses have considered closing their doors. Something like this only makes it worse.
13: They're on Seven. Police have made a major breakthrough in the alleged mistaken identity killing of a Sydney uni student. Two men and a teenage boy have been charged with a string of serious offences, including murder. 23-year-old Marco Tapia was shot dead during a home invasion on September 1. He had no links to Sydney's underworld. Police believe he wasn't the intended victim. And Manchester City has been found guilty of all financial rule breach charges. The club could be stripped of all of its Premier League titles within the period of offending, which includes their 2012 14 and 18 titles.
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13: In sport, Phoenix Crossland has expressed remorse after being handed a four-game ban at the NRL judiciary last night. The Knights player will miss the grand final against the Roosters following a hip-drop tackle on Nathan Cleary.
15: Fair hearing. Obviously apologise to Nathan and the Panthers and, more importantly, the games and the fans. Terrible start to the most important week of the year due to myself.
13: And Tasmania has revealed its first AFL signings ahead of the club's inaugural 2028 season. Eight youngsters have been unveiled to be a key part of the 19th AFL team. That's the latest news and sport.
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19: What a stunning morning in Toowoomba as we tee up for a great day. The Australian Senior Open City Golf Toowoomba starts Friday, runs through until Sunday. Forecast today, partly cloudy, got 25 degrees on boards, 27 for tomorrow, warming up for Friday, sunny 29 degrees. The forecast in Toowoomba is looking stunning as well. Got a nice sunny day today, 21.

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0: 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G'day there, it's Ilya. We are live at the City Golf Club out of the studio. We're in the Petmans Direct River over. The PG Australian Senior Open kicks off at the City Golf Club October 2 to 4. Next 15 minutes, John Mellencamp, one of the big songs from Scarecrow, Ellie King, and this next bloke proves that rocking since 1986, there's one thing you always got to do.
1: Well, you know, we've been doing this our whole lives. You know, our first record came out in 1986, so...

0: you know, this is an enormous part of what we are and who we are, you know. But I think at the same time, you need to make sure that you have some sort of regular life to escape to every once in a while.
1: Could he be talking about golf? Possibly. Robbie Takacs, Goo Goo Dolls, 62 today. Happy birthday, Ripper.

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studio. How good's this? It feels like about 10 degrees. Perfect weather. We're at the City Golf Club in Toowoomba for the PGA Australian Senior Open, kicking off October 2 to 4. G'day there, it's Elliot. Now, next 15 minutes, a Californian band, one of their songs has just streamed over 1 billion times. We'll get to that. Fine Young Cannibals re-hitting the king, the Kid Laroi. 94 minutes, non-stop music, River 949. You can't.

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94 minutes, non-stop music, River 949. G'day there, it's Ilya, the best music variety at the PGA Australian Senior Open. Kicking off today, it's back finally after 14 years. So good to see it. The weather's going to be stunning October 2 to 4. Next 15 minutes. Now, this is interesting. Now, she gave us the number one song of the country. She knocked Mariah Carey, 32-year record off, and the Brisbane Lions were caught singing this on the bus. And you get up, look, this is just, it had to happen. She won her first VMA for Best Country Song. That is on the way in the next 15 minutes. In excess, River.